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Gotta get a bold bus down to the city. I-95 is the road to the party. NYC's where you'll find me. Crammed in the back near the bathroom stall. Traffic jam at the Lincoln Tunnel. No prob, cause I'm almost there. The night is young.

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0: Say this is one of the more creative places to do an interview. So, Jen, what made you want to answer 73 questions at a Williamsburg mini golf course?
1: You know, during the pandemic, I was really jealous because my husband started golfing and he had like an outdoor activity. And so I'm going to try to get really good at it today so that I too can have an outdoor activity.
0: Seems logical.
1: Plus, I heard a storm was coming in. I was like, let's get outside.
0: And this seems dangerously exciting.
1: Very.
0: So when was the last time that you played mini golf?
1: Never, or like 5 years ago.
0: On a scale of 1 to 10, how would you rank your abilities?
1: 1.
0: So you're telling me there's a higher than 0% chance of a hole in one today?
1: No.
0: Well, I hope I'm surprised. Now, Jen, with everything that's going on between balancing your career and your personal life, what makes you happiest these days?
1: My family.
0: And what have you done for the first time recently?
1: Give birth.
0: Congratulations. 10 years from now, what will you regret doing way too much of?
1: Interviews.
0: If you could resurrect one person from history and put them in the world today, who would it be?
1: Chris Farley.
0: Who's the first person who left you starstruck?
1: The Verizon Wireless guy. I was doing a commercial in Canada, and it was my 16th birthday, and the Verizon guy brought me my birthday cake.
0: I hope he can hear you now.
1: I hope he can.
0: What's one thing that you always have in your trailer, Jen?
1: A robe.
0: What is your favorite movie over the last 5 years?
1: Hereditary.
0: And what is your favorite movie of all time that you never get sick of?
1: I mean, the movie I've seen the most and watched for any occasion is Father of the Bride 2.
0: Now, is there one type of film that you haven't done but you would love to do one day?
1: Comedy.
0: Now, let's get a view of you from this Manhattan skyline behind you.
1: Woo!
0: I think there may be some lightning, so hopefully we're insured for this.
1: Moody.
0: So moody. Now, you were discovered here on a spring break trip with your mom. What else did you do on that trip?
1: We ate at Applebee's in Times Square.
0: And that's the reason you live here now?
1: Oh, yes.
0: What's the best part about living in this city?
1: The energy.
0: And what is the one recommendation you give to anyone visiting?
1: Wash your feet when you get home, and if you see Bethany Frankel, tell her she's not a chef.
0: That's it. I love Real Housewives. So when do people... Now, when do people become real New Yorkers?
1: Either after 10 years or if you can talk trains.
0: And what do you say to anyone who insists that Los Angeles is better than New York City?
1: They're right. Los Angeles is better in so many ways. Mm. You have to be a real city rat to want to live here.
0: What's the craziest thing you've ever seen here?
1: Speaking of rats, a rat about the size of a tabby cat walking very confidently through the subway, not afraid of anyone.
0: Well, it's time to walk confidently to our next hole.
1: All right.
0: What's your favorite wine?
1: I don't really know. I mean, just like a red.
0: And what is the perfect dessert to pair with that glass of red wine?
1: Not a huge dessert person, but I guess like a sorbet.
0: And dinner parties or after parties?
1: After parties.
0: And speaking of after parties, your first Oscars after party. Was that as crazy as it seems?
1: What seemed crazy?
0: Your first Oscars after party.
1: Oh yeah, I threw up.
0: Okay, Jen, you work with tons of talented actors. Which actor is the most fun to be on set with?
1: The most fun I've ever had with actors on set is Josh and Liam, Hunger Games. Hi, boys.
0: They're great. Can you hear that thunder?
1: I do.
0: Oh my God, this is getting crazy.
1: It's getting close.
0: It's getting close. Now, what is the best quality in a director?
1: Kindness and openness.
0: What is the best quality in a co-star?
1: Kindness and confidence.
0: And what director are you really, really hoping to collaborate with?
1: Ari Aster, Leo Carax, the Coen brothers.
0: Good names. And do you still want to direct one day?
1: Sure. Maybe. I don't know. There's so many better directors than me, but maybe.
0: Really hope you do. And which of your co-stars blew you away the most during any take?
1: Christian Bale.
0: Why?
1: He became a completely different person.
0: Mm-hmm. And which actor's work do you most admire?
1: Meryl Streep.
0: Now, you've also worked with another legend, Robert De Niro. Can you share with me your all-time favorite, quintessentially Robert De Niro story?
1: He's amazing on set. He's just the sweetest man in the world, still very intimidating. I invited him to my rehearsal dinner for my wedding, obviously expecting him not to come. And when he came, I said, Bob, you really don't have to be here. You can go home. And he was like, thank you so much, and left.
0: Oh, that's good. All right, let's golf. We got a mini golf here. So what's the strangest thing a journalist has ever asked you in an interview? Let me just get out of the way here.
1: Well, this isn't a question, but when I was in China, they told me that my nickname in China translates to...
0: Oh, interesting time to fly. I think it's safe to be flying in this weather.
1: Hope they don't get struck by lightning.
0: As you were saying, Jen.
1: But they told me that my nickname in China translates to big elderly cousin.
0: What's the most bizarre thing that you've ever read about yourself?
1: That I f***ed Harvey Weinstein.
0: Now, you did back-to-back films for 7 years. What's the most important thing that you learned about work during that time?
1: I guess endurance.
0: And what's one of your favorite memories of being on set?
1: Damn it.
0: You'll get the next putt.
1: Chris Pratt one time told me a story on the set of Passengers that involved the word cut. And so I couldn't make it through an entire scene because every time I heard cut.
0: Yes.
1: Oh my God. Wow.
0: Got Arnold Palmer over here. Let's keep going. So what's one memory?
1: Go where?
0: We'll mosey on down to the next hall. We'll figure it out. All right. What's one memory from shooting that still makes you laugh?
1: Memory from shooting that still makes me laugh. Well, one time I accidentally took an Ambien instead of my thyroid medication in the morning before the Hunger Games.
0: Oh, God. And speaking of Hunger Games, did anything intimidate you about your role in that first film?
1: Everything intimidated me. I'm not exactly like a physically like, you know, I'm not like, I don't have any athletic prowess, you know?
0: Ah.
1: Okay.
0: All right, give it a swing. I'll be behind this melting iceberg because it's a climate change themed mini golf course.
1: Did it go in?
0: Yeah.
1: Did it go in?
0: Yeah, definitely.
1: Sick.
0: Okay, if a fan must come up to you and has to interact with you, what do you suggest they say or do?
1: Any kind of like conversation that doesn't involve like, can I take a picture with you, is always wonderful.
0: That's an important message for your fans. Now, Jen, which of your red carpet looks was your favorite?
1: Which of my what was my favorite?
0: Your red carpet looks.
1: I don't know. I mean, who's ever looked at a picture of themselves and been like, I look great.
0: What do you look for in a red carpet look? Whoa.
1: To not retain water in my face and cinching, lots of cinching.
0: Well, there may be a lot of water coming very, very soon.
1: Yeah.
0: And what do you try to avoid in a red carpet look?
1: Anything that exposes the top of my arms.
0: Who do you think has the best style in the world?
1: Sienna Miller. I don't have a ball.
0: Oh, you don't? Okay, let me toss you a spare. Here you go. And, oh, nice catch.
1: I'll stab myself in the diaphragm.
0: Well, maybe it is unsafe that you're holding a metal club in this weather. Let me get that off your hands. It's time for me to show my skills. And, ooh, sorry. let's get back to the questions. Do you have any advice for anyone who wants to do a pixie cut?
1: I mean, first off, that's mean. Obviously, my advice is don't do it. Think everything through. And if I could have the internet scrubbed of those photos... Or not scrub, just add extensions to them. If anybody knows how to do that, that'd be great.
0: Okay, final hole, Jen. It's time for me to give this one a go. I brought my lucky turquoise ball with me. Do you think you could provide some golf commentary in a dramatic whisper voice as I give this a swing? Thank you.
1: All right, here he goes.
0: Here I go.
1: Oh, he did not succeed.
0: Rapid fire, Jen. What's your favorite fast food?
1: Checkers.
0: What's your favorite karaoke song?
1: Any Man of Mine, Shania Twain.
0: Who's your favorite person in the world to FaceTime and why?
1: My best friend, Justine, because she's very funny.
0: Who was the first person you called after winning your Oscar, and what did you say to them?
1: David O. Russell. I'm sorry that I forgot to thank you.
0: Jen, can you go up to that giant earth ball thing and get a closer look?
1: Well, I would love to.
0: Well, I ask three quick questions. What's that earth made of? Why is this golf course climate change themed? And are there any other causes that you think are important?
1: They're using reused bottle caps. This golf course raises money. Well, it doesn't raise money, but it donates some of the profits to climate change efforts. And another organization that I'm very passionate about is Represent Us.
0: We got a big storm coming, Jen. We gotta go, go, go.
1: What if this is how we die?
0: I refuse to let Jennifer Lawrence die. What's her favorite sport?
1: I don't really like sports, but I'll say hockey, because they're, you know, hot. They look hot.
0: Favorite way to spend a Sunday?
1: In bed with my family.
0: And I think we need more Real Housewives material here. Who's your favorite Real Housewife?
1: Sonia.
0: And what city should the next Real Housewives season be filmed in?
1: In the Malibu surfing community, like of the Brentwood moms.
0: Good idea. And what three words best describe your style right now?
1: She's still trying.
0: What was the hardest costume to film in?
1: Passengers, my spacesuit.
0: Okay, and what's one thing...
1: Wow, getting some Beyonce hurricane.
0: This looks great.
1: Do I look scared?
0: No, you look stunning. Let's shift gears. What's one thing you wish you knew before getting married?
1: That Ben Affleck and Jennifer Lopez were going to do it again.
0: Speaking of marriage, who cooks more, you or your husband?
1: Me.
0: Well, keep an eye out for my dinner party invite. And Jen, congratulations on becoming a mother.
1: Thank you.
0: What's one word to describe motherhood?
1: There isn't.
0: That's two words.
1: Okay, well, got me there.
0: What's the best piece of advice you've gotten about parenting?
1: Babies don't get bored.
0: Has motherhood changed your approach to working at all?
1: Of course, everything. Location, you know, when, my hours, all of it.
0: So how do you deal with stress?
1: Not very well.
0: What's the pro and con of being back on set after these wild last couple of years?
1: I guess the pro is everybody's, you know, a lot cleaner and washing their hands and everything. The con is, God, I don't know. I mean, the just normal work and stuff. Being tired.
0: It's been hard on everyone. It's crazy.
1: Yeah. But mostly me.
0: How have you seen Hollywood change since Time's Up was launched?
1: I've seen huge changes. Tremendous change.
0: It's been incredible.
1: Yes, and more representation.
0: Now, you are starring in a new film called Causeway.
1: Yes.
0: Can you give me an elevator pitch on what this movie is all about?
1: It is a story of a woman who's coming back from a very traumatic journey, and she is trying to find her way in the world, and she sparks an interesting, unexpected relationship with someone.
0: Wow, really cool. I look forward to seeing it. Now let's take a time portal back to your childhood.
1: Okay.
0: How would you describe yourself as a kid?
1: Hyper.
0: Do you have any nicknames growing up?
1: Nitro and Floppin.
0: I could see you as a Floppin. And what did you love about school, and what did you hate about school?
1: I didn't really love anything, but I hated the bus. And having to ask somebody if you can go to the bathroom. Like, I mean, I guess I have to do that at my job, too.
0: I can see how you still need to do that. Do you ever get stage fright?
1: Yes, I have tremendous stage fright.
0: Ah, so that's why you come off as so shy.
1: Well, yeah.
0: So when did you first feel famous?
1: When I went to a Whole Foods and there were paparazzi everywhere, and I was like, oh my God, who are they here for? And it was me.
0: That was you. It was the beginning of it all. And when was the first time that you felt successful?
1: When I bought an apartment in New York.
0: What advice would you give to your 14-year-old self?
1: Get a stylist, honey. Do it early. Don't wait.
0: Jen, we survived this storm, and we are on question number 73.
1: Okay.
0: Here we go. Do you think you can show me a little bit of your Kentucky accent before we go?
1: I mean, I don't really have it anymore, but if I did, it would sound like this.
0: Wow, feels like I'm in Frankfurt right now.
1: Frankfurt?

so purely. I'm pushing myself to the edge, not in a good way. Been testing myself by the worst. I've been pushing my mind to the most. I've been loving the people around me, but I'm so paranoid.

0: just the woman I was looking for.
1: Hey!
0: Lena Dunham.
1: How's it going?
0: It's going good. I'm just going to ask you 73 completely random questions in a totally unrehearsed fashion.
1: Absolutely.
0: So what are you reading over there?
1: Oh, I'm reading A Florence Diary by Diana Athill. She's almost 99, so that's really exciting.
0: Not bad. What's the best book you pretended to read?
1: Great Gatsby. I have not finished that.
0: What's the best thing about writing a book?
1: You get to hold it in your hands.
0: What's the hardest thing about writing a book?
1: Very lonely.
0: What are you writing right now?
1: Short fiction.
2: Lena, tea's on the table.
1: Oh, my God, thank you.
0: What's the first thing you do when you wake up?
1: The first thing I do when I wake up is that I hit snooze.
0: What's the last thing you do before you go to bed?
1: I just talk and talk and talk, and then I'm asleep.
0: When do you feel most creative?
1: 4 a.m.
0: What do you do on your days off?
1: What the f*** is a day off? Who has one of those?
0: Well, this is very charming.
1: Oh, thank you.
0: I was just wondering real quick, what's the Wi-Fi?
1: The Wi-Fi? I'm not going to give you my Wi-Fi, I'm so sorry, but at my old house, it was nudity waiver.
0: So what's the theme of this room?
1: Well, we call this the lady room, but really the theme is, you know, queer and feminist resistance and our important foremothers and forefathers.
0: Okay. Notice a lot of poodles in here, too.
1: Mm-hmm. We're a pretty poodly household.
0: What's your favorite hair color that you've ever had?
1: Neon green.
0: What's one fashion trend you've tried that you regret the most?
1: I never needed to wear formal shorts.
0: In general, when do you feel most beautiful?
1: When I'm directing.
0: Where do you spend the most time in your house?
1: In my closet office. Do you want to see it?
0: Yes.
1: Okay,
0: let's go. Who's the most fashionable woman you know?
1: Chloe Sevigny. I'm going to say I know her. We've really more met in passing.
0: What is your favorite outfit that you've ever worn to a red carpet event?
1: A Jean-Baptiste Valli dress that looked like pink birthday cake.
0: Great. Bra or no bra?
1: No bra ever once in my life.
0: How many pantsuits should a woman own?
1: A woman should own up to 90 pantsuits. Which room do you want to go in?
0: Let's go with this one.
1: You made the right choice.
0: All right. What makes you the angriest?
1: When jealousy turns into cruelty.
0: Do you have a nickname?
1: Yeah, it's Leans, or Lean Bean.
0: Oh, okay.
1: Oh my God, hi, Paul.
3: Hey, look, I found out what was jamming the printer.
1: Wow.
3: It's a poodle.
1: This is Paul. He designed the entire house. He's basically my creative director.
0: Paul, ask a question.
3: What should we name her?
1: Susan.
0: And why are you going to call that dog Susan?
1: After my aunt, Susan Simmons.
0: Well, besides Susan, what's the most precious thing you've ever seen?
1: Her sister, Karen Domingo. Here, do you mind taking her a second?
4: Not at all.
1: Thank you so much.
0: All right. So, Lena, you're hanging out with Rihanna. What are you guys doing?
1: I think we're by the pool, eating pasta, talking about our feelings. If she wants to smoke a joint, I will, even though it does make me paranoid.
0: All right. You're hanging out with Hillary Clinton. What are you guys doing?
1: We're talking about how to rescue girls and women from global oppression, and we're talking about how to steam and preserve our pantsuits.
0: You're hanging with the girls from Girls. What are you girls doing?
1: Complaining.
0: Who gets the most drunk at a girls' rap party?
1: Jemima.
0: Who was the most or least comfortable when filming sex scenes on Girls?
1: Weirdly, Allison is the most comfortable, and I'm kind of the least comfortable at the end of the day.
0: All right. What's a favorite naked scene you've had to do?
1: My favorite naked scene, well, it was really when I was wearing my green mesh tank top and I had my nipples out for a whole week. And that shirt's now owned by the Museum of Television and Radio. Do you want to see my guest house?
0: Yeah, let's do it.
1: Okay, cool.
0: What is the plotline of Women, the 2025 reboot of Girls?
1: Everyone would be like at an oxygen bar complaining about their newly adopted robot children.
0: Okay, so really adorable guest house you have here.
1: Thank you so much.
0: Who would you like to invite to stay in this guest house?
1: I think Ariana Grande and Dorothy Parker together, they have to share a bed.
0: Okay. When were you the most starstruck?
1: Dame Helen Mirren got me pretty worked up.
0: Wait, are those puppets behind you?
1: Oh, these are actually dolls.
0: Ah, it's you and Jack.
1: Yeah, it's Jack and me.
0: Oh, that's so funny. How did you meet Jack, by the way?
1: We met on a blind date.
0: What's one thing about Jack that only you know?
1: He's Jewish. That's a big secret.
0: So, okay, if I poke this doll of you right here, would you feel it?
1: That actually really hurt.
0: No, it did not.
1: Did.
0: Can you tell me who I should be following on Instagram right now?
1: At Love Brown Sugar.
0: What do you have to say to your internet trolls?
1: You guys seem to have a lot of fucking time on your hands.
0: What's the funniest thing you read about yourself online?
1: I read that Jack refuses to wear socks and that I was going to dump him for it.
0: Who do you look up to most in life?
1: I look up to the activists who came before me who made it possible for me to have the right to choose.
0: Where do you see yourself in 10 years?
1: I want to be a mother of babies and poodles and acts of societal resistance.
0: What is one thing you hope to be remembered for?
1: I'd like to be remembered for having fun, but I will probably be remembered for visiting the emergency room more than anybody else you know.
0: What scares you the most?
1: Being misunderstood.
0: What's next on your career to-do list?
1: Theater.
0: Whose creative style or voice would you say is most similar to yours?
1: I hope it's Elaine May. That would be a dream.
0: What up-and-coming voice are you the biggest champion of right now?
1: Charlotte Lauriston.
0: Well, look how convenient that is. All right, do you have any secret talents?
1: I do. Do you want to see?
0: Yes, let's do it.
1: Okay, so I'm double jointed, but I can also sing really high. Look at what my thumbs are doing.
0: The most unusual double talent I've ever seen. All right, you have 9 tattoos. Can you quickly give the story behind every tattoo?
1: Yes, this is Ferdinand the Bull. He's a famous pacifist. Then on my side, Jemima tattooed a little picture of her dog, Rosie. Over on this side, I have an illustration of a children's book, A Drunk I Did It, It's Not Great, I Should Get It Covered Up.
0: Huh.
1: Then I have Laura Thornhill, who's one of the first female skateboarders in history. Then on my butt, I have a snake wrapped around the moon, and I also have the sign for the Odeon, my favorite restaurant in Tribeca.
0: Okay.
1: I have Eloise as a tramp stamp, you know Eloise who lived at the plaza?
0: Yeah.
1: And then it says staunch right there for Grey Gardens.
0: Okay, and what's tattoo number 10 going to be?
1: Jemima's planning to tattoo the word nasty on my butt.
0: All right, Lena, I have a special guest who insisted on filming a question.
1: Oh, wow.
4: Hey, Lena Dunham, want to break out a dance move with me?
1: Do I ever. Thank you, Neil.
0: What animal do you identify with most?
1: A rabbit. They're so scared.
0: Yeah? What's your favorite swear word?
1: It's
0: What's the worst pickup line you've ever heard?
1: I was on McDougal Street, and a young gentleman handed me a wet cloth and said the words, want some ether.
0: If you could ban one word from the cultural zeitgeist, what would it be?
1: I would say it would either be totes or girl crush.
0: If you ran for office, what would your slogan be?
1: Lean on me.
0: What's the biggest issue facing society today?
1: That some of Americans don't believe other Americans are real humans.
0: Okay, so imagine that Donald Trump agreed to get on the phone with you for exactly 1 minute. What do you tell him?
1: I would ask him whether he wanted all women to be treated with the same respect that he believes his daughter should be treated with.
0: Lena, next question comes from your neighbor in that window behind you.
5: Hey, Lena.
1: Hi.
5: I'm going out of town this weekend and I need a sitter. What's the one quality this babysitter needs to have?
1: I think a babysitter should be able to eat all the food in the house while you're gone.
5: Cool. Stock up.
0: What's the biggest surprise you've ever had?
1: My 20th birthday party, my friend Audrey Gelman planned me a surprise party and everyone jumped out of the bathroom and I almost fainted.
0: What's the greatest love story of all time?
1: I'm going to have to go with Lady and the Tramp on that one.
0: What fictional character would you love to date?
1: Robin Hood.
0: Who's the number one person you want to shoot a love scene with?
1: Tom Hardy.
0: Which woman in history should get the Hamilton musical treatment?
1: Sojourner Truth.
0: What would your Real Housewives tagline be?
1: My my rules.
0: Okay, so you love the TV show Friends. What does Chandler even do for a living?
1: He's a transponster. He used a copy machine a lot. That is what I remember.
0: Right. What's something cool in this room?
1: Oh, this is a beautiful diorama that Paul made me of Stuyvesant Square Park, where my Uncle Jimmy and a lot of incredible men of the past went cruising.
0: Interesting. Can you say something in a foreign language for me?
1: Me llamo Lena, me gusta nadar y bailar. I think that means my name is Lena and I like to swim and dance.
0: Muy impresivo. Who makes you laugh the most?
1: My father, even when it's not on purpose.
0: Okay, so are Judd and Leslie always that funny?
1: Yes, unless he's napping or very full after a large meal.
0: Can we call him now?
1: Yeah.
0: Okay.
1: Let's see.
0: Who is the most unexpected person in your phone?
1: A pet psychic?
0: Okay.
1: Okay. Let's see. Hi, Judley.
6: Hey, Lena, quick question. Who's your totes girl crush?
1: Let's end this conversation.
0: All right, Lena, question number 73. Can you imagine a girl's theme song and sing it out in the same style that you just did before?
1: Oh, yeah. The girl's theme song would be like, we're girls, we can't stop and we won't stop till we have revolution.
0: Okay.
1: We're women, we're women.
0: Oh, that's great, that's wonderful.
1: I mean, do you want to hear the rest of it? Do you have to go?
0: Yeah, no, it's okay.

0: Cardi B.
1: Hey, babe.
0: Culture, is that Culture sleeping?
1: Yeah. How you doing?
0: I'm doing fine. I'm just here to ask you 73 questions.
1: Oh, yeah?
0: Let's do it.
1: Let's get started.
0: Let's get started.
1: All right, come on in. Welcome to the hood.
0: Thank you. And here we are in your grandmother's home, right?
1: Mm-hmm.
0: Wow. That's so cool. What's your favorite thing about this home?
1: That it's always packed with family.
0: Yeah?
1: Yeah, so it's always distracting me from the chaos of the world and work.
0: Right. And this place makes you feel nostalgic.
1: Yes.
0: Does it?
1: Mm-hmm.
0: Now, you were raised in the Bronx.
1: Mm-hmm.
0: What makes the Bronx so special to you?
1: That if you could survive in the Bronx, you could survive anywhere.
0: Right. And I gotta say, I'm really happy that Culture's making a cameo in this video.
1: Oh, yeah. I'm so glad she's sleeping.
0: What's the newest word that she's learned recently?
1: Open. She wants me to open everything.
0: Open. What's the biggest lesson you've learned from Culture?
1: The biggest lesson is that you're never ready on time.
0: Mm.
1: Things don't go as you plan, never.
0: And what's the biggest lesson you want to teach her?
1: That don't worry about people say, and to dream big and follow it.
0: What do you wish for her?
1: I wish for her to be a successful businesswoman, independent woman, mm-hmm. confident woman.
0: Mm-hmm. What is the most underrated part of motherhood?
1: The most underrated part of motherhood is that it's hard. Right. You know what I'm saying? People think that it's easy, but right. it's hard. We deserve more Mother's Day.
0: What's the most challenging part of being a mother?
1: The most challenging part of being a mother, like I said, you're never on time.
0: Right.
1: You're never on time.
0: And you once apologized for wanting to be pregnant again. Why?
1: Oh, you know, my fans, you know, they want their tour. I feel like there's so many things in the work that they want, and it will not be able to be done if I'm pregnant.
0: As a new mother, do you feel the way you've been positioned in the press? Has it changed?
1: No, it still has been the same. People still talk about me like if I don't have a kid, but I know I'm a different person now, so whatever.
0: All right, now some questions about fashion.
1: Oh, yeah, let's do it.
0: Who's your fashion icon?
1: To me, Lady Gaga, Missy Elliott, mm-hmm. Jennifer Lopez, Rihanna.
0: Yeah. Mm-hmm. What's the most extravagant thing in your wardrobe?
1: This Hermes bag that my husband got me for my birthday. It's extravagant.
0: What's your go-to nail design?
1: Long. Always long.
0: I can tell. Look at that. What's your favorite part of the design process?
1: Seeing the outcome. You know what I'm saying? The sketches always look good, but a good outcome is the greatest because sometimes it could be terrible.
0: Yeah. And who's your favorite designer?
1: I love them all.
0: Pretty diplomatic answer.
1: Yeah.
0: Well, there's a lot to choose from, I guess.
1: You want some coffee?
0: Yeah, I'd love some. Thank you.
1: Okay, I'm going to put my baby down.
0: She's really out. So what question do you wish people would stop asking you?
1: I hate when people ask me questions about my butt. People are so obsessed with knowing about the enhanced butt process that it's like, Lord.
0: Right.
1: More.
0: Oh. And what's a question you wish you'd be asked more? Look at that.
1: Popular trendy topics. I love when people ask me trendy topics and I love to debate about them. So that's what I want people to ask me more.
0: What's the funniest thing you've ever read in the press about yourself?
1: The funniest thing that I read about myself? Oh, I don't even know what to tell you. There's always something funny every goddamn week.
0: When you feel like cooking, what is your favorite thing to cook?
1: My favorite thing to cook is peanut butter and jelly because it's fast to make.
0: What's your favorite place to eat in New York City?
1: Philippe Chow.
0: What should I order when I'm there?
1: Chicken saute.
0: How about Atlanta? What should I get in Atlanta?
1: Soul food is the best everywhere. Wings, they have the best wings everywhere.
0: Which of your songs is your favorite?
1: They're all my babies. I cannot choose between my kids.
0: Okay, all right. Where were you when you first heard yourself on the radio?
1: I was here in New York in the car. Like,
0: That's too funny. Thank you so much. Thank you.
1: Uh-huh.
0: Now, Cardi, when you were growing up here in New York, who were you listening to in hip hop?
1: Missy Elliott. I grew up listening to 50 Cent, mm-hmm. The whole Ja Rule, the Murder, Inc. stuff. That's what I grew up listening to.
0: And you performed Bad Romance while you were still in high school at a talent show.
1: Yes.
0: Did you ever think Lady Gaga was going to see that?
1: No. I cannot even believe it, but hey.
0: It's crazy.
1: We love you in the hood, Lady Gaga.
0: What celebrity has made you most nervous?
1: Beyonce, Lady Gaga, Rihanna. Every single time I meet them, I'll be like,
0: I'd be like that, too. Who's another icon that you're dying to meet?
1: I feel like I met them all.
0: Mm-hmm.
1: I met them all.
0: And what's your dream collab?
1: My dream collab? I don't know yet.
0: Okay. So,
1: what happened?
0: You gonna tell me anything about this new album? I mean, come on. Tell me something.
1: It's spicy.
0: That's it?
1: Yeah, controversial.
0: All right, fine. Now, you've received a lot of labels in the press. A hero of female empowerment, a disruptor, no filter. How do you feel about these labels?
1: I feel good. I feel like that's what I am.
0: Mm-hmm. And who is the real Cardi B outside of the spotlight?
1: I feel like I have a really chill side. I'm very balanced. I could be a little crazy. But if I don't know you, I'm going to study you. I'm a big Libra, so... And I'm always to myself. I don't really hang out too much. I just be home all day. I'm boring. I'm kind of boring.
0: Well, what's the hardest aspect of fame that you've had to adapt to?
1: The hardest, people criticizing you, people making stories about you. It's like you're never in peace, even when you're not even doing anything.
0: Is there anything that you wish you could redo in your life?
1: I wish I didn't give energy to certain people.
0: Mm-hmm.
1: But, like, if I didn't give them that energy, I wouldn't make them who they are today, so.
0: When you hear about beef in the music industry, how does that make you feel?
1: I feel like it's just tiring. People just keep making it, especially when it comes to girls and hip-hop industry.
0: And what is something this industry needs more of right now?
1: Realness. Mm. A lot of people ain't real. They ain't living their truth. They ain't telling their story. They ain't telling their life. They ain't living it.
0: Right. And you said you're a Libra.
1: Yeah.
0: What's the most accurate trait of you as a Libra? Like, the most accurate?
1: We're very ambitious. We love working. We love making new money. It's really hard for us to make choices. Yeah.
0: Now, in 100 years from now, how would you like to be remembered?
1: I would like to be remembered as the girl next door that made it.
0: Yes, you did. And what advice would Cardi B give to a 16-year-old Cardi B?
1: What advice do I give my 16-year-old self is, whatever dilemma that you have, it is not going to matter as soon as high school finished. After you're 18, whatever problems I had, it doesn't matter.
0: So many people respect you for your determination to stop at nothing to get what you want.
1: Yeah.
0: What kept you going all this time?
1: What kept me going is the fact that I know I always wanted children. So in order for me to have children, I know I have to be stable. I know that I want to spoil my child for the rest of my life. And in order for me to spoil my child for the rest of my life, I have to have money and make money for the rest of my life. So.
0: And when do you feel most vulnerable?
1: When I feel most vulnerable is when people say so many mean things about me. But you know what? I heard Beyonce only allows herself to feel bad for one day. So I only give one day for me to feel bad for myself. Then I'm back to work and not giving a f-.
0: What do you say to those in the press who say that you don't need to be a real artist these days, that it's all about the followers, that you just have to be popular?
1: Tell them why they don't try to be it.
0: Cardi, can you rank your top 5 Migos songs?
1: Top 5 Migos songs? It's a lot. Hannah Montana, Versace, Bad and Bougie. Mm-hmm. Super Bowl is such an underrated song. Stripper Bowl. Yeah. I love that song. And Mama told me that's a still work.
0: Now, you realize what I have to do right now.
1: What is it?
0: I have to ask you to call Offset.
1: Oh, call my man right now?
0: Let's do it.
1: Oh, sure.
0: Where is he?
1: He's in L.A. He's working so hard out there.
0: What's your favorite quality about him?
1: Everything. I love that man. I want to lick him up and down all day. I love that I feel secure with him.
0: Yeah.
1: Protected and financially, always. He takes care of home, he takes care of me.
0: All right, let's see if he's there.
1: Let's see. Hi, honey bunny.
2: Hey.
1: Hey. We got people here.
0: What's up, Offset?
2: What up?
0: Offset, I gotta ask you a question.
2: What up?
0: What's the best and worst habits that Cardi has?
2: Worst habit she got is being on her phone for 35,000 hours. Every single day, just being on the phone, looking at the phone, comments, looking at it.
1: Okay, what's my best habit?
2: Her best habit is raising coaching. She's doing a great job. And, like, a habit with that habit is she, like, a dress coaching and do her hair every day. Wear an outfit, take pictures with her, and do her hair.
1: I love it.
0: And Offset, can you ask Cardi a question?
2: How much you love me, girl?
1: I love you. I love you bigger than my ass. That my ass is big.
0: What do you got to say about that, Offset?
2: That ass is big. I know.
1: Okay.
0: All right, thanks, Offset.
1: Love you.
0: That is so cool that we got... It's very, very romantic. What would you say is Offset's best asset or best habit?
1: His best habit is everything.
0: Oh my God, so much trouble.
1: Happy. And then the worst habit is that when I be in the bathroom, he just be trying to buzz in because I think he's trying to catch me talking to myself.
0: Oh, man. All right, so what relationship advice can you share?
1: What relationship advice can I share is that if you love somebody, no matter what, try to work it out.
0: What lesson has he taught you?
1: He has taught me, you know, I always thought I was this strong woman. Well, I am a strong woman, but I always felt like I know everything. Matter of fact, that's what it is. I always feel like I know everything, and he taught me that I don't.
0: What has marriage taught you about yourself?
1: Marriage taught me about myself is that it's a unity. You know, it's not just you. It's both.
0: Right.
1: Together.
0: Is there a double standard in the way that male and female rappers are questioned by the press?
1: Yes, totally. I feel like every single time that a female artist is getting questioned, they always want to mention another artist. They always instigate to talk about them. It's just, ugh.
0: All right, we're going to shift gears here. What's your guilty pleasure?
1: My guilt is smelling my f***.
0: Oh, God. And what's your least favorite movie?
1: My least favorite movie? I don't know. I barely watch movies, so if I'm watching one, it has to be good and it'd be good.
0: All right, and then this is a little bit of a curveball. Who is your least favorite president of the United States of America?
1: The one that's going to get impeached.
0: Oh.
1: The third one that's going to
0: get impeached. Making predictions. All right, now if President Trump invited you to the White House and you showed up, what would be your first question to him?
1: My question to be is, if you don't love every American citizen, why become president?
0: That's good. Now, I've read that you love reading up about the political system and former U.S. presidents. Mm-hmm. What's something you recently learned about the system that really struck you?
1: That the system was never made for us.
0: If you had the power to create a law with, like, a magic wand, what law would it be and why?
1: There's this law, I think, in South Africa that if you say anything racial, you will go to jail. You will go to jail or get fined. That would be my law. Say anything racial to somebody else, you will get fined or you might go to jail.
0: Was there a specific event or incident that made you want to use your platform and your audience to speak out?
1: Just living in my neighborhood made me always want to speak up, always seeing the injustice, seeing how kids my age, my color, darker, were getting treated in my neighborhood. That always made me want to like be involved, even when I was a teenager. So.
0: And you are feeling the burn right now.
1: Oh, feeling burn, the burn.
0: Bernie Sanders, you are feeling that burn. What about him excites you the most?
1: What I like about Bernie Sanders is that he's been doing this for a long time. He's a natural humanitarian. You know that there's people that just care for the world. They just want to take care of people. That's their passion. They don't do it for money. They do it because that's their passion.
0: Yeah.
1: And he's been doing this for a long time, not just to become a president and get good votes. That's just how he naturally is.
0: What does feminism mean to you?
1: Feminism means equal to me.
0: Right. And what message would you like to send to your young female fans right now?
1: To my young ones, is that whatever's happening right now to you is not going to matter in a couple of years, especially if you're in high school with people bullying you, picking on you. Those people are not going to matter in 2 years or right after you got out of high school. If you have a boy, he don't like you, he's going to be ugly to you in a couple of years. Trust me.
0: Do you think the way that the industry views women is changing?
1: Of course, we're taking over. Taking over pop, hip hop, everything. We're at the top right now.
0: All right, final questions. This is going to be the most important questions here, maybe. Have you ever thought about what your Cardi language, the rhyming, the taglines that you have, what is that language called? Give it a name if it doesn't have one. What do you think?
1: Bardiology?
0: Bardiology?
1: Bardiology, yeah.
0: All right, hopefully that's going to stick, right? Okay, last question. What do you think of when you hear people impersonate your singing and your noises?
1: I don't sound like that.
0: Wait, hold on. Like that.
1: That did not sound like me.
0: Give me some tips.
1: You have to have sass. Like, okr.
0: Okr. All right, and that's it. Thank you so much.
1: Thank you.
0: Bye, bye culture.

0: Hey, Awkwafina.
1: Hey, have a seat.
0: Thank you so much. I'm so glad to be here.
1: Welcome to K-Town.
0: And I'm thrilled to ask you 73 questions.
1: Me too. I'm very excited. I'm actually running around to some meetings right now, but I think we're going to make it work.
0: We're going to make it work. But before we do, how should I address you? We're going to go by Nora or Awkwafina for this?
1: That depends on if we're married or not.
0: So, how did you come to land on Awkwafina anyway?
1: When I was 15 or 16, I thought that the name Awkwafina was great, hilarious. I never thought anyone would ever call me that. Cut to now, where everyone calls me that, so that's good.
0: Did any other names make the list?
1: Kimchi jjigae. You know, getting jjigae with it. I want to make jjigae jokes.
0: Yeah, that doesn't roll off the tongue.
2: Can I clear some room for you?
1: Yes, please. Thank you, Chris.
3: I got you, Mom.
0: Right. What's the name that you give on your Starbucks orders?
1: I like putting Michelle Pfeiffer, all F's in the Pfeiffer. It throws them off a little bit.
0: What's the biggest difference between Nora and Awkwafina?
1: One has acid reflux, the other one yells a lot.
0: What's the biggest similarity?
1: We both love soup. I love New England clam chowder.
0: Mmm. What's your favorite borough in New York City?
1: I gotta say Queens. Gotta say Queens.
0: What's the most underrated thing in Queens?
1: The food and the diversity of the food and the availability of the food.
0: And what would you say is the best kept secret in New York City?
1: I couldn't tell you.
0: Cheat answer. Let's get at it.
1: All right, I'm just gonna go check out if you wanna come with.
0: Let's do it. So as a born and bred New Yorker, what's your opinion of Los Angeles?
1: I like LA. It's the same weather every day. I get to drive everywhere. It's great.
0: And what's the best part of LA?
1: The best part is being near all kinds of bodies of water. We got pools, we got oceans, we got reservoirs, we got a little lake.
0: Look at that. You got your swimming pool right there. But what's the worst part about Los Angeles?
1: I say the worst thing about being LA is how big it is. I once tried to walk from Koreatown to Santa Monica. Didn't work out. It's a long day's journey into night.
0: After New York, where would you say you feel most at home?
1: Probably an abandoned school bus hurling insults at trees.
0: Okay. What's always found in your carry-on?
1: I love a good facial spritz. I love spritzing my face when it needs it.
0: Who's your dream travel partner?
1: Say Jon Snow. I think he'd be a little reluctant at first, and then he'd be really helpful along the journey.
0: If you had to write another city guidebook, what city would it be for?
1: I love Seattle. I love to explore Seattle.
0: Coffee or tea?
1: Matcha.
0: Early bird or night owl?
1: I'm a night owl that goes to bed early and wakes up early, so I guess an early bird.
0: And what's a podcast you recommend for everyone?
1: Criminal. Yeah, shout out Phoebe. It's a great, great podcast.
0: If you can make a cameo in any film, TV show, or podcast, what would it be?
1: What was that show where, like, the cousin comes from another country and he starts all kinds of trouble? Balcony?
0: Balky! Perfect Strangers!
1: Perfect Strangers,
0: love
1: that
0: show.
1: One.
0: I love it. Okay, so paint me a picture. What does one day in Awkwafina's life look like?
1: One day in...
0: Just a typical day.
1: I wake up. Probably wearing the same clothes that I've been wearing. And then I spend an hour or two crying or laughing. And then I put on some shoes and get out that door.
0: And how does your day usually end?
1: Usually ends with me on Sepulveda yelling at birds. Hey, did I check Jamal? Thank you.
0: If you're wearing a mood ring, what color would it be?
1: Probably the green brown that all mood rings are.
0: What does that mean?
1: It means that mood rings don't work. Thank you.
0: So what are you most excited about at this current moment in life right now?
1: I was going to go to Jimmy John's. I love the big Italian, so I'm excited about that. But I'm excited to be here right now with you.
0: What are you putting off at this moment?
1: Probably going to Jimmy John's, getting that big Italian.
0: If you could listen to one instrument for the rest of your life, what would it be?
1: I'd say a flugelhorn.
0: You play flugelhorn?
1: No, I don't have the lungs for it.
0: Who always makes it onto your playlists?
1: Jamiroquai. He always wiggles his way in there.
0: If you could choose someone to cover one of your songs, who would it be?
1: The B-52s. I love
0: them. Oh, that's a good one. I love the B-52s.
1: I gotta go up to my room.
0: Oh, yeah,
1: are we good on time?
0: Oh, we're totally fine. We have like another 10 minutes. Don't
1: worry. Okay. Awesome.
0: Okay. So what's a rumor that you think would be funny to start about yourself?
1: That Awkwafina is the best and she has no flaws.
0: What's the last emoji that you remember using?
1: I like using the ambulance or the rocket that is aggressively blasting off.
0: And would you find yourself using Twitter or Instagram more?
1: I'm more active on Instagram, but I like to get the tea and the news from Twitter. Thank you. Love you, Chris.
0: Now, I remember watching your music videos when they first came out. How did it feel getting attention for the first time?
1: It was like a panic attack, reliving it over and over again, but also like very exciting.
0: That must have been exciting. You were getting a ton of buzz. But were you anxious or hesitant starting out, putting yourself up on the internet like that?
1: There are several voices in my head. One was like, oh my God, are you really gonna do this? And the other one was like, don't do it. And the third one was like, I mean, just do it. And so I listened and I did it and here we are.
0: Do you ever read the comments on YouTube?
1: I once met an old wise man under a tree. The tree had pickles and he said, never read the comments. So I listened.
0: That's pretty specific.
1: Yes.
0: So Awkwafina, you're a rapper, an actress, internet personality, comedian, an author, a host. What do you most identify with?
1: Probably DJ photographer.
0: What or who inspires most of your lyrics?
1: the stars at night, the sound of waves softly crashing onto one another, your voice.
0: Aw, thank you. Mm-hmm. So what comes first, the beat or the lyrics?
1: I gotta say the beat. The beat, it all starts with the beat.
0: Is it easier for you to write raps or jokes?
1: I would say jokes, knock-knock jokes.
0: What was the most memorable job that you had while getting your comedy up and running?
1: That would be the vegan bodega. Taught me a lot about customer service, a lot about retail.
0: There you go.
1: Wanna come in?
0: Yeah, let's do it.
1: All right.
0: And what was your favorite job?
1: My favorite was probably working at the video store when I was 16 years old.
0: What film did you rent the most from there?
1: Beaches.
0: Beaches. Bette Midler.
1: Deep cut.
0: Sad movie. By the way, beautiful view.
1: It is. Check it out.
0: Look
1: it's gorgeous.
0: That. Los Angeles. So Awkwafina, when did you realize you could first make people laugh?
1: I developed humor as a defense mechanism when I was like 4, actually after the passing of my mom. I wanted to be an emblem of joy and not an emblem of sorrow.
0: That's touching. Was there a particular moment you realized you wanted to be a comedian?
1: When I was about 5 or 6, I had this crowd rolling, right? And I remember going home at night, sitting awake as a child and wondering if like the laughs were real or if they just felt bad.
0: And you were so young.
1: Yeah.
0: But there's also so much heart in your SNL monologue.
1: Thank you.
0: What did that experience feel like? It must have been surreal.
1: It was amazing to be able to deliver a monologue that took more of a serious turn. I think it's one thing to imagine being on that stage and another to imagine tearing up. And that's what that moment meant to me, for sure. Mm.
0: Well, have you met Lucy Liu since that monologue?
1: No, I'm meeting her on Saturday. I'm really
0: no.
1: nervous. What do you wear to that? You know, she's so cool. I don't know what I'm going to do. I'm going to be shivering. I don't know.
0: That's so exciting. What does it mean being a woman in comedy?
1: What it means to be a woman in comedy, I think... being a woman in comedy means kind of building up that collective camaraderie with the truths, the sometimes sad and funny truths of being a woman, but also using it to empower, using it to encourage, using it to laugh, to further improve womanhood in general.
0: Are you annoyed of being asked that question?
1: I mean, it's fine. It's fine.
0: I've heard through the grapevine you're creating your own show right now. Are there any spoilers you can reveal?
1: Yeah, at the end, everyone dies in the spaceship.
0: What 3 words are used to describe an Awkwafina set?
1: Fun, full of joy, frolicking joyfully.
0: Fantastic. Now, I also hear you're great at impressions.
1: No, I'm not. I mean, like, where'd you hear that from? Like, I'm not, like, that good. Like,
0: I heard
1: it. It's not like I just want to do them all the time, but if, like, you asked, maybe I would, but I probably
0: did
1: wouldn't do it unprompted. It's like, really, how you feel and if you want to hear one.
0: Can you do one?
1: Oh, okay. All right, how about this one? This is a deep cut. Okay, ready?
0: Yeah.
1: Where's the string beans? Right? Wait, let me do it one more time. It's better when I do it.
0: Okay.
1: Where's the string beans? I just left them on the table. They're gone now. Name it. You know? Now it's older, so forget it.
0: I have no idea what that was, but I loved it.
1: Thank you.
0: Now, you've worked with some amazing actors.
1: I have,
0: What's
1: yes.
0: your dream ensemble cast?
1: Me. All of the dragons from Game of Thrones. I'm talking all of them, all right? And Carol Burnett.
0: Okay. Love Carol, too.
1: Yeah.
0: If you staged a heist like in Ocean's 8, what would you want to steal?
1: Probably bagels, everything bagels. I feel like they always run out of everything bagels, so I just want to hoard them all. I want them all in a bagel room.
0: And you play a pickpocket in that film. How method did you get with that?
1: It depends on what you consider method, because it's like, I found this somewhere.
0: Wait a sec. That's... Are you serious? How did you...
1: You do a lot of wrist talking. So, you know, that's your number one for pickpockets. You talk a lot with your wrists. I pulled this one, a Folex. What a good brand.
0: Hey, that is not a Folex. Thank you. So you received rave reviews about your performance in The Farewell. What drew you to that?
1: You know, I never thought in my lifetime that I would receive a script that was about an Asian American woman and the relationship she has with her grandma, as well as the journey of going from America to China. It was incredible. I can't believe I got it.
0: 在电影里说中文吗?
1: 对.
0: And you're close to your grandmother in real life.
1: I am. She's my best friend.
0: Did that make it easier or harder for you to tap this role?
1: It made it easier in that I know how to relate to that relationship, and harder in that embodying the character, you have to imagine losing your grandma, which was hard.
0: Describe her in 3 words.
1: Okay, here we go. Fun. Full of life. Funny.
0: Nailed it. So, Crazy Rich Asians was the first Hollywood movie with an all-Asian cast in 25 years. Mm-hmm. What did that feel like to be a part of?
1: I think when we were out there filming it, we knew that we were part of something special, but to what extent, we had no idea. It wasn't until we came back and we would sit through these screenings and see these kids come out crying, because that is the power of representation. You don't realize how important it is until you realize you've been missing it your whole life. Mm. So yeah, it was really special.
0: How close is your personal style to Paik Lin's personal style?
1: Paik Lin, it's not close, because Paik Lin shops couture, Nora shops 2 for $4. Yeah, get it?
0: I see what you did there.
1: I just made that up.
0: It was good.
1: Great.
0: You're in comedy.
1: Thank you.
0: I heard that you have a nickname for Ken Jeong.
1: Papa Fina.
0: And what's an article of clothing you can't live without?
1: I'd say a full body spank, one that goes from my toes to my neck.
0: What's your favorite look that you wore on the red carpet?
1: I love pantsuits.
0: What trend would you like to see a little bit more of on the red carpet?
1: I think we need more latex, specifically around the shins.
0: Are there any trends you regret trying?
1: Ooh, I one time got short angry bangs, and I'd run my finger through it, and it felt like a toothbrush.
0: Do you have any daily skincare rituals?
1: I use a serum, and then I'll put, you know, maybe some moisturizer right on top of that. Maybe I'll put the moisturizer first, then the serum. Who knows?
0: Whose word do you trust the most when it comes to beauty products?
1: My makeup artist. Shout out Kieran Boddy. Love you.
0: What are your thoughts on dating apps?
1: Sorry, I misheard the question. I'm a Gemini, and I love walks on the beach. I also love Joshua Tree. I can do all that, but I also like a nice night home, maybe watching Netflix, maybe catching up on the OA. I don't know. Whatever you want to do. What sign are you? What are you doing later? Are you free? Do you like Thai food? You know, there's a great Thai place called Pot Ord down in Hollywood. I love Hollywood, the Pantages. I love cats. Have you seen Cats? I love show tunes.
0: I've only seen the trailer. So what question do you wish you were asked last?
1: Why are you this way?
0: And what's a question that you wish you were asked more?
1: I want to be asked, how are you doing? Like, how are you doing? Like, really make eye contact with me.
0: Absolutely, absolutely. And in that vein, do you prefer answering questions or do you prefer asking them?
1: I like doing a bit of both. I like being the interviewee and then also flipping it, becoming the interviewer.
0: Okay, Awkwafina, this is our last question. Question number 73. Can I have my watch back?
1: Oh wait. Is that a phone? Sorry, is that your phone? Sorry.
0: Can I?
1: Oh, it must be this one. It must be this phone here.
0: The phone's not ringing.
1: Hello? Yeah. Yes. Oh, how's your mom doing? Sorry, I can't hear. Are you on a mountain? Are you on a mountain? Hello? Hello?
0: You know, just keep the watch.
1: Oh, yeah. No, that was fun.

0: chemistry.
1: Iggy.
2: Hey.
1: Hey, thanks so much for having me by.
2: No problem.
1: I hope now is a good time for an overwhelming 73-question interview.
2: I'm free, it is.
1: All right, what's the first thing you thought of this morning?
2: That I was starving.
1: What's your favorite animal?
2: Dogs.
1: What's your favorite animal that does not exist?
2: I love unicorns.
1: What's your favorite lyric?
2: I don't have one.
1: Where do you write down your lyrics?
2: Always on my iPhone.
1: What's the most badass thing about Australia?
2: Sharks.
1: What's the most Australian thing you can possibly say?
2: It is the sports chant, Aussie, Aussie, Aussie, oi, oi, oi.
1: What's the most American thing ever?
2: McDonald's.
1: What's the best part of living in LA?
2: I think the fabulous weather.
1: Well, that's a beautiful view of LA.
2: It is, isn't it?
1: What's the most beautiful thing in the world?
2: I think just being happy with your life.
1: Other than one of your music videos, what's the best music video in the world?
2: The best music video in the world is Bums Over Baghdad.
1: What's your favorite exercise?
2: My favorite exercise, I love to play team sports, any kind of team sport.
1: Favorite food?
2: Tacos.
1: Favorite color?
2: Purple.
1: Favorite curse word?
2: F**k.
1: Please tell me what's more fancy, Gucci or Prada?
2: Prada at the moment.
1: LA or Tokyo?
2: I've never been to Tokyo.
1: Diamonds or pearls?
2: Diamonds.
1: Kittens or puppies?
2: Puppies.
1: Rotisserie chicken or macaroni and cheese?
2: Chicken before anything.
1: Iggy, if you weren't a performer, what would you do instead?
2: I would love to just create anything else of my own, a business or a company or brand.
1: If you had one superpower, what would it be?
2: Probably to be invisible.
1: If you could assemble a hip-hop festival, who would headline?
2: Missy Elliott, I love her.
1: If you could meet Tupac, what would you ask him?
2: I'd ask him exactly in every detail what happened the night that he passed away.
1: Interesting.
3: Hey, Iggy.
2: Yep.
3: What's the greatest interview question you've ever been asked?
2: The greatest, I think, was to tell them what the most stupid interview question I've ever been asked was. Mm.
3: They're ready for you in the studio.
2: All right, cool.
1: Iggy, what's the stupidest interview question you've ever been asked?
2: What it's like to be a female in hip-hop.
1: What's the most important website?
2: Twitter.
1: What's the best hashtag?
2: I love the hashtag bulldogs on Instagram.
1: Who's the last person you tweeted?
2: I don't remember.
1: What's a song you wish you had written?
2: I wish that I had written Aquemini.
1: All right, so my friend has an important question here.
2: All right.
4: Hey, Iggy, I'm heading to the airport for my honeymoon. What country should I go to?
2: I think he should go to Tahiti. You can't go wrong with that. It's very romantic.
1: Very nice. If you could sing a duet with someone, living or dead, who would it be?
2: It would have to be Dolly Parton. She's larger than life. I love her.
1: Who would you like to collaborate with?
2: I'd love to collaborate with Andre 3000.
1: What celebrity were you shocked to find out was a fan of you?
2: The most shocking fan I have is Jessica Alba.
1: What would you bring on a one-way trip to Mars?
2: A one-way trip to Mars, maybe a handheld Nintendo, something to keep me busy.
1: All right, so where'd you get this thing over here?
2: I got it from Beverly Hills. Where else?
1: Obviously, Beverly Hills.
2: Obviously.
1: What's your favorite song of all time?
2: My favorite song of all time is Tupac, Baby Don't Cry. It made me fall in love with rap music.
1: Oh, nice dogs over there.
2: I know, they're mine, little bad dogs.
1: What's your craziest fan moment?
2: My craziest fan moment? Just anytime someone cries about meeting me, I think that's particularly insane.
1: What's one skill you wish you had?
2: I wish that I could sing like Mariah Carey. That would be amazing.
1: How adorable is that though,
2: I know,
1: right there?
2: There she is.
1: Any pre-performance rituals?
2: I don't have many rituals, none for getting ready.
1: Any post-performance rituals?
2: Maybe just taking off my makeup.
1: What's your songwriting process like?
2: I definitely ask for a lot of people's opinions on what I've written.
1: What's the best first date idea?
2: Best first date, I think, just something wacky and spontaneous.
1: When would you fall for Nick, aka Swaggy P?
2: What made me fall for Nick is that he's completely wacky and spontaneous and insane.
5: All right, here's a little clip from our last session.
2: All right, cool.
1: All right, so what do you think of this?
2: I'm not so sure at the moment.
1: Can you record the following five answers into that microphone?
2: Okay.
1: What's one legendary person you'd love to have tea with?
6: I would love to meet Keith Richards.
1: What was the last movie you saw?
6: I saw American Sniper.
1: What TV show would you make a cameo on?
6: Game of Thrones, for sure.
1: Favorite movie of all time?
6: Favorite movie of all time. Anything by Quentin Tarantino.
1: What's the coolest thing on your concert rider?
6: It's very lame and boring. Vanilla candles.
1: Vanilla candles. What's the most tired word or phrase in hip-hop?
2: I'm very sick of hearing on fleek.
1: What's one album people would be surprised to know you own?
2: probably would be surprised to hear I own a Field Mob album.
1: Which musical artist has influenced you the most?
2: For female rappers, Missy Elliott all the way.
1: Best fashion trend of all time?
2: Best fashion trend of all time would be platform sneakers, because it's the most ridiculous fashion trend of all time.
1: If you could raid one woman's closet, who would it be?
2: Easily Gwen Stefani. I love her.
1: You wear one item of clothing for the rest of your life, what would it be?
2: A pair of pants that make me look skinny.
1: Can you describe the perfect shoe?
2: The perfect shoe is just a sleek and simple high heel, something sexy, but if they could find a way to make it comfortable, I'd love that too.
1: All right, now, Iggy, follow me on this one. If your stage name was your favorite Disney character plus the name of your elementary school you went to, what would your stage name be?
2: My stage name would be Ariel Mullumbimby. Yeah.
1: All right, what's one word you would scream before doing a cannonball in this pool?
2: I think you have to scream cannonball. That's the rules.
1: That is the rules. Now, seriously, what's being famous like?
2: I think it's a total mess, but it's awesome.
1: What's dealing with the press like?
2: It's like talking to a serial killer that's extremely charismatic.
1: What's the craziest rumor you've heard of yourself?
2: That I used to be a man named Corey who had a sex change.
1: What is the biggest misconception about you?
2: I think people think that I think that I'm the shit, and I'm actually super critical of myself.
1: You know, we did this with Reese Witherspoon. She said her hip-hop name would be Little Spoon. How do you feel about that?
2: I want to know how she came up with the name. It's very interesting.
1: What's been your favorite moment on stage?
2: When my dancer took a forward roll down a flight of stairs and got back up and kept dancing.
1: Worst moment on stage?
2: When I took a tumble down a flight of stairs and stayed down the flight of stairs.
1: Best advice you've ever received?
2: To be thankful for the people that help you get to where you're going.
1: Advice for any girl who wants to sing?
2: Seek a second opinion before you show your friends.
1: What's the bravest thing you've ever done?
2: Skydiving.
1: What do you want to say to yourself at age 30?
2: That I hope I've found a life out of being a rap star. It's important to have a home life.
1: If you were a Spice Girl, what would your spice be?
2: It would be Sassy Spice.
1: All right, last question again.
2: Okay.
1: Do you think I can take the car in that driveway for a spin?
2: The Ferrari?
1: So on fleek.
2: Okay. You can take it if you get it washed.
1: Okay, cool.
2: All right.
1: Got it.
2: It's
1: Let
2: a
1: me know
2: deal.
1: Where.
2: A very short journey.
1: And it's done.
2: All right, here
1: All right,
2: you go.
1: Awesome. Thanks so much.
2: You're welcome. For more 73 questions, subscribe to the Vogue channel.

0: Kanye.
1: Yo.
0: I'm here to ask 73 questions.
1: I'm ready.
2: Babe, this is for me. The kids are in the room.
0: Kim.
2: Hi.
0: So I catch you guys home together. Is this like a rare thing?
2: It is really rare, so lucky you.
0: Oh, that's great. And what did you do for the first 30 minutes of your day?
2: I woke up at 5:45, brushed my teeth, got ready, headed to the gym, and worked out.
0: Nice. And what's a typical lazy day when everyone's together?
2: There's no such thing as a lazy day. Look, I'll show you.
0: Okay.
2: All the kids are in the room.
0: So your home is clearly stunning.
2: Thank you.
0: How would you describe this home?
2: I would say like a minimal monastery.
0: Wow. And where did the inspiration come from?
2: From Axel Vavort and Kanye.
0: Okay, random question. What was the last Kimoji that you used?
2: My daughter, North, used the Kim blowing the bubble gum.
0: Oh, that's cute.
2: Hi, guys. Hi.
0: Aw.
2: What are you doing?
3: Daddy's in here.
0: Adorable.
2: Oh, thank you.
0: So what are these guys most into in life right now, Kim?
2: Sorry, what was the question?
0: What are they most into in life right now?
2: Saint is into Paw Patrol, anything Paw Patrol. North is into Bill Nye, the science guy.
3: I want to meet him.
2: You do? And Shy is into anything food.
0: That's great. And what's the most rewarding thing about being a mom?
2: I would say when the kids tell you they love you.
3: I already said that.
0: Kanye, what's the best part about being a dad?
1: The kids.
0: What's the most important thing you learned from your parents about raising a family, Kim?
2: Just that family is everything. Oh, cough on me, why don't you?
0: Aw. Can you share with me your secret to good parenting?
2: I would say you just have to wing it. My sisters and I are on a group chat, always getting parenting advice.
1: But they don't get advice from me. Can I get on that chat, please?
0: I'll have to let you guys sort that out. Guys, do you mind if I take a look around?
2: Yeah, of course.
0: Great. What's the most important thing that you want your kids to know?
2: I want my kids to be kind and...
3: I like squishies, too.
2: Oh, and to be kind and to treat everybody the same way.
0: How did you manage to keep it real for the family in sometimes unreal surroundings?
2: Well, I think we always keep it real, and there's really no real situations.
0: And what would you say is a thing that your kids taught you?
2: My kids have taught me how to be patient and just how... Like, what's important in life?
3: And Fortnite. Right.
2: Yeah,
0: Fortnite.
2: Oh, and Fortnite.
0: So who's most excited for baby number four?
2: Who's most excited for baby brother?
4: You?
2: I think North is too, because Saint will have someone to play with instead of her. And Saint wants to name him Sainty too, right?
3: I want to play with Chicago, that's why.
2: Oh.
0: So how ready are you guys feeling for the new arrival?
2: The room's not ready yet, so kind of stressing.
0: What name will your baby definitely not have?
2: He will definitely not have another direction.
0: Oh, what do you mean by that?
2: That is all for North. And actually, Anna had some influence in naming North because once she heard that rumor, she asked me and said that name was genius. So that was helpful to me.
0: That is so funny. Now, I saw that video, by the way, where Kanye got 112 to sing to you. That was so sweet. What's the story behind that?
2: I'm just obsessed with 112. Right, babe?
1: What?
2: I'm obsessed with 112.
1: Yeah, she's obsessed with 112.
0: Kim, what's the one thing about Kanye that you love the most?
2: I love that he's always himself. Okay, one second, okay?
0: And you guys met in 2004. You guys are friends since 2007.
2: Okay, one second. Let me finish talking.
0: How did you know that Kanye was the one?
2: I knew he was the one when I went to his Paris fashion show.
0: And Kanye, how did you know that Kim was the one?
1: I saw on a paparazzi pic with Paris Hilton.
0: What's Kanye's biggest pet peeve about you, Kim?
2: That I can be bratty sometimes.
0: What's one thing Kanye has taught you?
2: Kanye has taught me major confidence.
0: What's one thing you're proud to say that you taught him?
2: I am proud to say that I've taught him, given him like really good financial advice on saving.
1: You give me some advice, but I don't listen to it.
0: What's the best gift he's ever given?
2: Last year for Christmas. Okay, Northy, take your brother to go get Sprite.
1: What Sprite?
2: It's your one time.
0: Best gift.
2: For Christmas last year, he gave me a box and I opened it and it was Mickey Mouse and Adidas socks and Apple headphones and I thought, okay. And then he told me that he bought me major stock in all of those companies.
0: Kanye, what was the reaction?
1: She's like, okay.
2: Well, when I thought it was just Adidas socks and headphones, I was like, thanks. All right, let me take you on a tour from the rest of the house.
0: All right, great. How do you describe living in Calabasas?
2: Very chill.
0: If it wasn't Calabasas, where would it be?
2: Beverly Hills.
0: And if it wasn't Los Angeles?
2: The Bahamas.
0: Whose career do you respect and admire the most?
2: I would say my mom's, because at 50 years old, she really honestly didn't know how she was going to make ends meet and take care of all of these kids. Mm. And after 50, she built this whole huge empire.
0: What's the most overused phrase right now?
2: Probably it's lit.
0: That is just everywhere. What drives you the most crazy?
2: I think unorganized closets.
0: How do you really feel about the paparazzi?
2: It depends on what I look like that day.
0: And if you could have dinner with anyone living or not living, who would it be?
2: Definitely my dad.
0: Okay, the home tour is going to continue with a hard right into the living room. And what kind of piano is this? This is gorgeous.
2: Unbleached Steinway.
0: And how's the lessons going for you right now?
2: I started and I quit.
0: Aw, that's a bummer. What is the last movie that you saw that made you laugh?
2: Incredibles 2.
0: What's the last movie that made you cry?
2: Ben is Back with Julia Roberts.
0: What was the last time that you cried in general?
2: I cried when I took over my mom's Christmas Eve party, and she was so emotional about it, giving it up, that she started crying, and it made me cry.
0: Aw. How much time do you spend per day on Instagram?
2: Not that much, like 30 minutes.
0: How do you decide what or what not to post?
2: I just do whatever I feel.
0: Kim, you have over 130 million Instagram followers. Honestly, what is that like?
2: It's so crazy, just to think about it.
0: Do you read your DMs?
2: I don't. There's too many DMs. I can't even get started.
0: What's the craziest thing a fan has ever done?
2: Well, a fan has asked me to legitimately adopt them.
0: What? That is so weird. What's something about you that you wish more people focused on?
2: I wish they would not focus on my ass all the time.
0: Okay.
2: All right, let's go continue this tour.
0: How do you deal with negative feedback on social media or generally in the press?
2: Honestly, I know it's hard, but you just have to really ignore it.
0: What are three words that best describe you?
2: I hate describing myself.
0: Okay, well then what three words do you hear most often when people describe you?
2: I would say sweet and smart.
0: And is there a third?
2: And kind.
0: Would you say that they're accurate?
2: Most definitely.
0: Can you show me a hidden talent?
2: I have a hidden talent of being able to smell when somebody has a cavity.
0: That's impressive. Who do you call when you need life advice?
2: I would call my mom for sure.
0: What's the most useful thing that she's ever told you?
2: My mom in business has always told me to really keep everything that I'm doing private and not really announce anything until it's ready to go.
0: Kim, this kitchen is so amazing.
2: Thank you.
0: Wow. What's your favorite thing about Armenia?
2: The food.
0: If I had 24 hours in Armenia, what should I eat?
2: You should eat everything.
0: All right. Hayeren hosum ek?
2: Inch beses is all I know.
0: I don't know what that means. What do you think you'll be remembered for, Kim?
2: For my many talents.
0: All right. What's a question you generally detest being asked?
2: I really hate when people ask me what I do.
0: What's a question you wish you'd be asked more?
2: I don't really like answering questions, so nothing.
0: We must be loving this experience. What's the weirdest rumor you've ever heard about yourself?
2: Well, when I was single, I would always hear that I was dating all these people that I've never even met. And one time I went to the movies, ran into someone that they said I was dating. So it was really awkward. And I was just praying that no one would take a picture and then think I was, you know, lying this whole time and really dating this person. But or I've heard that I've killed a raccoon with my high heels.
0: I was not expecting that. What's one product you can't live without?
2: Can't live without my KKW contour.
0: What is your favorite beauty trend right now?
2: I love just a more minimal, soft, dewy makeup.
0: What's a beauty trend that you wish you never tried?
2: Wish that I never did really white under my eyes.
0: Now, in my interview with Kendall, she said she's the only one who knows you can do anything with your toes. What does that even mean?
2: I can't believe she said that, first of all. And it means that, thank you, Kendall, for putting me on the spot, but it means that I literally can, like, pick up a cell phone with my toes, dial, pick up a fork, eat. I can do anything with my toes.
0: Your mom's cameo was amazing. What was the best time that you guys pranked her?
2: Oh, my mom pranks are the best. Todd Crane's prank is my all-time favorite.
0: Can we prank her now?
2: I mean, I don't know if she'll, you know, be down for a prank now, but we can call her.
0: Let's call her. That'd be great. What's something that you thought you'd never see yourself doing in a million years?
2: Go to law school.
0: What's something people would be surprised to find out about you?
2: I think people would be surprised that I'm smaller in person.
0: Was there a time or a moment in your life that you felt most honored?
2: Honestly, I feel honored every day with my with just how Kanye is with me.
4: Hi, honey.
2: Hey, Mom.
0: Hey there.
4: Wait, what's going on over there? Are you on a shoot or something?
2: Yes, we are.
4: Why wasn't I invited?
2: Well, you always try to steal my shine, so this one I had to keep to myself.
4: Oh, come on.
0: Ooh, Kim.
2: All right, bye, Mom.
0: All right, Kim, last question for you. Final question. Question number 73.
2: Yes.
0: Do you think I can get a new pair of Yeezys?
2: Nice try.
0: All I'm asking for is just one pair of Yeezys. Nope. All good. Kim, love this interview. Spending time with your family. Thank you so much.
2: Bye.

0: Might as well grab the paper for her. Hey!
1: Were you stealing that?
0: No, I wasn't stealing.
1: I'm just kidding. Come on in.
0: Deepika, I am thrilled to be asking you 73 questions.
1: Yes!
0: And tell me, what brings you to New York City?
1: My first ever American Vogue cover shoot.
0: Wow, congratulations.
1: Thank you.
0: And how often are you here?
1: Very often.
0: What's the first place you visit when you land in New York City?
1: Central Park.
0: Favorite restaurant in New York City?
1: ABC Kitchen.
0: When did you first ever come to New York City?
1: 1999, I think.
0: And where were you born?
1: Denmark, Copenhagen.
0: Do you speak any Danish?
1: One word is skål, which means cheers.
0: How many languages can you speak?
1: About six.
0: And where is home in India?
1: Mumbai.
0: Can you describe India in three adjectives?
1: Wow. Warmth, diverse, and full of culture.
0: What do you love most about it?
1: Exactly that.
0: Now, if I only had 24 hours to spend in Mumbai, what should I do?
1: Walk around South Mumbai, eat a lot, and come visit me.
0: Done. And are there any similarities Mumbai has to New York?
1: Tons.
0: And what do you miss most about Mumbai and India when you're away?
1: Food and family.
0: I would love to go there one day.
1: Can I offer you something? Some water, maybe?
0: Yeah, that'd be great. Thank you.
1: Come on.
0: Well, it's extremely cozy in here.
1: Thank you.
0: And growing up, what was your favorite Bollywood film of all time?
1: Mr. India.
0: Can you describe a typical day on a Bollywood film set?
1: A lot of hard work, a lot of fun, and great food.
0: Cinema or stage?
1: Cinema.
0: Drama or comedy? Thank you.
1: Drama.
0: Now, I heard a rumor that you're an amazing dancer. Can you bust out a move for me right now?
1: Who told you that?
0: I'm not telling.
1: In a bit. I'm just warming up.
0: Okay, well, I'm not letting you off the hook. Now, as someone who has worked in both Bollywood and Hollywood, what would you say are the biggest similarities between the two places?
1: It's all the same.
0: What, if anything, surprised you about Hollywood?
1: How welcoming people were.
0: What director would you most like to work with?
1: Damien Chazelle.
0: If you can go back and star in any film, what would it be and why?
1: Titanic. To work with Leonardo DiCaprio.
0: Such a heartthrob. What would you say has been your most challenging film?
1: Padmaavat.
0: What's more competitive, professional badminton or professional modeling?
1: Professional badminton.
0: Was there anything you learned as an athlete that you found useful in your modeling and acting career?
1: A lot of things, but discipline.
0: What do you consider to be a life-changing moment in your career?
1: The movie I did, Cocktail.
0: Do you recall a specific moment when you realized that you can make a career in acting?
1: Yeah, I remember that.
0: Okay, and observing your multifaceted career path, do you see yourself pivoting? Hey, Margo.
2: Hi.
0: I'm so excited to be here at this beautiful cottage asking you 73 questions.
2: Yeah, of course. Come on in.
0: Thank you. So how did you start your day today?
2: I had a nice cup of tea and I went for a swim.
0: And what do you have planned for the rest of the day?
2: Having some friends over for brunch.
0: If you could spend the day with anyone in the world, who would that be?
2: J.K. Rowling.
0: And what would you do?
2: I would ask her 73 questions.
0: No way.
2: Yeah.
0: Oh.
2: I'd probably ask her like 1,073 questions, but yeah.
0: What's one thing that you would love to master?
2: I'd really like to be good at pool.
0: Are you a texter or a caller?
2: I'm a caller.
0: Who was the last person that you called?
2: My cousin Julia.
0: What'd you guys talk about?
2: I asked her to bring some things over for brunch.
0: Nice.
2: Do you want a water or something?
0: I'd love some. Thank you. Yeah. So, you play piano?
2: No, that's just kind of there. Impressive! That is the Australian national anthem.
0: Advance Australia Fair, right?
2: And you're an American. That's amazing.
0: What can I say? What do you miss about Australia when you're in America?
2: I miss the thunderstorms.
0: What do you miss about America when you're in Australia?
2: The convenience. I feel like everything's open so late here.
0: If I had 24 hours to spend anywhere in Australia, where should I go and what should I do?
2: Tasmania. I would tell you to go to the Mona.
0: Who's an Australian everyone should know about?
2: Troy Sivan.
0: Who's an actor you love to work with?
2: Matthias Schoenaerts.
0: Who's a director you love to work with?
2: Wes Anderson.
0: Would you ever love to direct?
2: Yeah.
0: And who do you always love watching on screen?
2: Tilda Swinton.
0: What do you look for in a good script?
2: I want to be surprised, but also satisfied.
0: Do you have to be able to relate or like the character in order to play them?
2: I do, yeah.
0: Comic book buffs or historical experts, who are harder to please as audience members?
2: They're both really tough.
0: I can imagine.
2: Yeah.
0: Favorite accent to do?
2: Brooklyn.
0: How do you practice accents?
2: I find real life people on YouTube and then I just kind of mimic them.
0: Huh. Hmm. Is there a moment on camera that has truly shaken you?
2: Yes. The scene I got to do with Saoirse Ronan in Mary Queen of Scots.
0: What's your favorite scar?
2: This one. Got it when I was a little kid.
0: Favorite book?
2: Harry Potter.
0: Favorite artist?
2: Magritte.
0: Favorite band?
2: Favorite brand? I mean, I have a lot, but ELO.
0: Favorite song?
2: Right now, the Oogum Boogum song.
0: All right, well, you picked a beautiful day for a gathering. What does a typical brunch entail?
2: All the girls outside drinking and all the guys inside cooking.
0: What is your favorite cuisine to cook?
2: I am not a good cook, but I can do a cheese board.
0: Okay.
2: Yeah.
0: And what is your least favorite food to eat?
2: Tiramisu salata. Have you had that?
0: No.
2: It's disgusting.
0: Make sure I stay away.
2: Yeah.
0: What's been the most rewarding project thus far in your career?
2: I, Tonya.
0: Why?
2: Because I got to be a part of all the aspects of making that film.
0: Now, producing or acting, which do you prefer?
2: I love producing, but acting will always be my big love.
0: And what about producing did you not expect?
2: So much paperwork.
0: Would you ever do theater?
2: Yes.
0: If you make a documentary on any topic, what would it be?
2: Why they shouldn't do oil drilling in The Great Australian Bite.
0: If you get cameo on any TV show, what would it be?
2: There's a wicked new show coming out on Hulu called Dollface. It's a Lucky Chap production.
0: It's in the calendar.
2: Yeah.
0: True or false? You've played in a rugby league?
2: No, false. I played on an ice hockey team.
0: True or false? You tattooed your Suicide Squad cast?
2: That's true.
0: If I were to get a tattoo, what should I get and where?
2: Ooh, two Salvador Dali elephants on your back.
0: That's specific.
2: True or false for you?
0: Shoot.
2: Did I offer you a glass of water and not give it to you?
0: True.
2: Sorry about that.
0: It's okay, Margo. What's your favorite lip color?
2: Chanel, boy.
0: Dead straight or natural wave hair?
2: Natural wave.
0: What's an Australian beauty ritual that you follow every day?
2: Sunscreen.
0: What was the last piece of clothing that you bought?
2: Bought a yellow t-shirt from Zimmerman.
0: If you had to distill your peak signature style in one item of clothing, what would it be?
2: High-waisted pants.
0: Thank you. What would you say is your most extravagant and expensive outfit that you've ever worn?
2: I feel like the dress I wore this year to the BAFTAs is kind of extravagant.
0: Who's your favorite designer of all time?
2: Coco Chanel.
0: What's the most method that you've ever gotten for a role?
2: I'm not really a method actor, but I do find myself unintentionally behaving like a character after a while.
0: How did you prep to play Sharon Tate?
2: Lots of reading, watching all her films, spent time with people that knew her. And I always work with an acting coach, dialect coach, movement coach.
0: Queen Elizabeth, Harley Quinn, Tanya Harding, each requiring crazy physical makeovers.
2: Mm-hmm.
0: Is your prep process similar regardless of the character?
2: The approach is similar. The process always changes a little bit based on the character, but the approach is the same. And inevitably a lot of time in the hair and makeup chair.
0: I can imagine. Mm. And having played several people that actually existed, how does that influence your performance?
2: Well, I always feel a sense of responsibility for a character, whether they're real or not, but definitely an added sense of responsibility when they are real-life people. Yeah.
0: And you play characters from so many different eras. If you can go back and live in any of those periods, which would it be?
2: The 60s.
0: What's been the biggest positive change in Hollywood recently?
2: Inclusivity.
0: What in the film world needs a drastic overhaul?
2: Non-creatives making creative decisions.
0: Who's a voice in Hollywood that people should be listening to?
2: Women, all of them.
0: What female performer is blowing your mind right now?
2: Phoebe Waller-Bridge.
0: Oh, love her. Hey, cool surfboard.
2: Yeah.
0: I imagine you're professional level at surfing, right?
2: I am not a good surfer. I just like doing it.
0: On a scale of 1 to 10, how good are you?
2: A 2.
0: Who has better beaches, Australia or California?
2: Australia.
0: I knew you'd say that. What's your go-to cocktail?
2: G&T.
0: What's your vice?
2: Ice cream.
0: What's a fashion trend that you think will definitely come back?
2: Chunky 80s earrings.
0: What is a fashion trend that you are positive will never grow old?
2: Crisp white shirt, blue jeans.
0: And what's a fashion trend you think should never see the light of day ever again?
2: Stripy toe socks. I don't know if that was a thing here, but it was when I was a kid.
0: All right, so where are you heading? I see you planning a trip?
2: Oh, no, I'm unpacking. Well, I should be unpacking. I'll do it later. But I just got back from Cannes.
0: Oh, what was the best part about Cannes?
2: Eating croissants every day.
0: What's the city that you're headed to next?
2: London.
0: What country have you never visited but you're dying to get there?
2: Sri Lanka. Oh, that picture, Leo.
0: When have you felt most starstruck?
2: When I met 50 Cent.
0: What is your favorite account to follow on social media?
2: Tiny Kitchens. They make little food. It's really cute. Hey!
1: I'm Moo.
0: Who's this?
2: This is my cousin Julia.
0: Hey, feel free to ask a question.
1: What should I do with the snacks?
2: At the back, please.
0: Okay, last question I have for you, Margo. I'm so excited for Once Upon a Time in Hollywood.
2: Yeah.
0: What was it like working with Quentin Tarantino?
2: It was the best ever. There are no cell phones on set. I don't think Quentin even owns one. And every 100 rolls of film, everyone stops and has a drink and celebrates.
0: I think you and I have a lot to celebrate right now because we concluded our interview.
2: I'll have a drink for the both of us.
0: Sounds good, right? This is great. Thanks so much. Bye-bye.
3: I can't see.
0: Greta Gerwig.
4: Hi.
0: I'm here for your 73-question interview.
4: Okay.
0: And the first question is, how did I end up on a studio lot?
4: Well, I find myself here at Sony a lot, doing marketing meetings and saying hi to people, and today I'm here for a screening.
0: When was the last time you actually shot on a soundstage?
4: I shot on a soundstage last in Massachusetts while I was making my movie Little Women.
0: Cool. And why did you decide to shoot on location for Little Women?
4: Well, for me, Little Women is a sacred text, and I wanted to treat the place where it was written as sacrosanct.
0: Yeah, no, totally. Well, I love the movie, and there have been so many different versions of Little Women over the years. What did you want to avoid in your retelling?
4: I wanted to avoid any hoop skirts or corsets, because I find both of those unappealing garments.
0: That completely adds up. And if you could speak to Louisa May Alcott today, what do you think you would ask her?
4: Well, I think I would say, what are those crossed out sections of your journal? What are in the crossed out sections? What happened? Because something did.
0: Well, I didn't read the crossed out sections, but I'm going to take your word for that.
4: I have to make the screening. Can we walk?
0: I'd love to walk. Now, I know it's tricky because this is something very close to you, but what would you say was your favorite scene to shoot from Little Women?
4: My favorite scene was definitely shooting the dancing with Saoirse and Timmy on the porch outside of the party, just because it was so joyful and wonderful. And it was actually three in the morning in the cold in Massachusetts.
0: I love Saoirse. And I'm going to get back to her later, but who was someone in history that you found to be really inspiring?
4: Someone is that I... Virginia Woolf. Virginia Woolf.
0: Virginia Woolf? Tell me more.
4: What I love about her, so many things I love her writing, but also she was included in the canon because she was just better than everyone. Mm. And I feel like they thought, oh, well, that lady, yeah, she's a lady, but she's really great.
0: Is there a story out there that you've longed to see a retelling of?
4: The Bible, but from the point of view of all the women.
0: Now, you've received immense praise for your writing, along with an Oscar nomination for Best Adapted Screenplay. Congratulations for that.
4: Thank you.
0: Can you describe your perfect setting and setup for writing?
4: My perfect setup for writing is a place with a bed, a single bed, a bed for just me, because I like to take naps a lot while I'm writing. It would have a slanted ceiling. It would be very small. It would be like a secret door situation, so no one would know when I was in there. It'd be lots of space where I can put stuff up on the wall, lots of books, but cozy and secret.
0: I wasn't expecting that to be so elaborate.
4: Yes. But I have it planned in a notebook.
0: Writing original or adaptive, which do you prefer?
4: Well, original, but I treat it all like it's original, even if I'm adapting something.
0: Now, let me in on a secret. Are you trying to get Saoirse and Timothy to date?
4: Wait, who wouldn't want them to date? They're so good looking.
0: True. Would you direct another period piece?
4: Yes.
0: And what borough would Joe March live in today?
4: Manhattan.
0: What was your first apartment in New York like?
4: My generator just went on.
0: It's the one-take interview, Greta.
4: I lived in the dorms up at Barnard College, Columbia, and then I was on 113th Street in a studio apartment a friend.
0: Oh, and what's your favorite thing to do in New York City on a rare day off?
4: Walking, just tons of walking. Walking from my apartment all the way to the Met, walk around the Met, walk back.
0: And what about Los Angeles?
4: I go to a place where I can walk.
0: You've been living in New York for a while now. How do you know when a home is a home?
4: A home is a home when you have books you've actually read in it.
0: What's a reference only people from Sacramento would understand?
4: The Fabulous 40s. No one knows what that is outside of Sacramento.
0: What did 6-year-old Greta think she would be when she grew up?
4: A nun, because I liked the outfits.
0: What's the role you never got to play but always dreamed of? Come on.
4: Hamlet! I mean, I still can.
0: I'm not going to do a to be or not to be reference there. But anyway, You dance a bunch in your films. Do you mind showing me your favorite move that you've ever done on camera in any movie?
4: Yeah, but I can't really do it in heels. I mean, it was sort of like, you know, like that, like,
0: oh,
4: new wave dance, like that kind of a, do you know what I'm talking
0: about?
4: Yes,
0: I do.
4: That thing, can you dance too?
0: No, I can't. All right, you got me. I'm doing
4: okay.
0: It.
4: Okay.
0: Let's keep walking. Now, in your career, what's something you initially thought was negative but eventually turned out to be a positive?
4: Well, I was meant to do a sitcom called How I Met Your Dad, and it didn't work. Nobody wanted it, so that seemed bad, but now it's okay. But who knows? It could have been great, and I would have had a better alternate life.
0: What's one movie you've watched over 1,000 times?
4: Singing in the Rain.
0: Why did you watch that 1,000 times?
4: Because it's the most joyful thing I've ever really seen on camera.
0: In three words, what's the vibe you try to achieve on a Greta set?
4: Communal, spontaneous, concentrated humor.
0: That's so you. What's the best piece of advice you received as you are starting on a film?
4: You only get to know what you're not doing once, so don't miss it.
0: Wise words.
4: Do you want to steal this golf cart?
0: They let you drive golf carts around
4: here? All right.
0: Okay, you only get to know what you're not doing once, so you don't miss it. Do you still believe in that advice?
4: Definitely. Luckily you get to not know what you're doing on any new film you're doing, so you can be a beginner forever, but yeah, once you do the first one, that's it. Do you want to get in?
0: You're so hospitable. Absolutely. What book most positively shaped your idea of romance?
4: I don't know about positively, but it definitely was shaped by Jane Austen, because she's Jane Austen, and it was what made me think that every guy who was a jerk was actually a super nice guy who wanted to marry me.
0: Very insightful. What book most positively shaped your idea of the world?
4: Positively shaped my idea of the world.
0: Positively shaped.
4: Oh my gosh. I think, I don't know if this counts as positive, but Joan Didion's writing made me think that perhaps the life I was living was worth writing about.
0: Now, why is maintaining your fashion style so important now you're a director?
4: To communicate all of my power.
0: And you have a lot of power.
4: I have so much power, and you can tell by the breadth of my shoulders.
0: I can see. Who's your fashion icon?
4: My friend Sarah's sister, Leah.
0: And what's your favorite piece of vintage clothing in your wardrobe?
4: I have a pair of Converse sneakers that are Converse before it was bought by Nike, and they're the Jack Purcells, and they changed the way they looked. They tried to lie to me and say that they didn't change them, but they did.
0: Oof. Jumpsuit or pantsuit?
4: Jumpsuit.
0: Floral or plaid?
4: Plaid.
0: Motorcycle jacket or blazer?
4: Blazer.
0: What's the first thing you notice about someone's outfit? Like mine?
4: The shoes.
0: Oh, interesting. What is the sexiest thing a man can wear?
4: Just a tiny hat.
0: That's not true.
4: Just imagine it. Wouldn't you be intrigued? Sexually?
0: Maybe. Just a little bit. What's the sexiest thing a woman can wear?
4: I don't know. For my money, an oversized shirt, like a man shirt.
0: What was your favorite meal growing up?
4: Well, I had two, and it's still the same. Number one, cereal. Number two, macaroni and cheese.
0: Favorite nonfiction writer?
4: Robert Sapolsky.
0: Good driving, by the way. What was the last TV show that you binge-watched?
4: I'm in the process of binging Love Island UK.
0: Where's one place in the world that you are dying to visit?
4: Oh, I'm dying to visit. Ireland, because of Saoirse. She told me I'd love it. I've never been.
0: You're going to love it there. It is good. If you could share the dance floor with anyone in history, who would it be?

0: Well, actually, Rodarte at the Oscars 2 years ago. It was a yellow dress. It was the color of California poppies, and I loved it.
1: That's beautiful. And what would you say is your favorite plot twist, books or movies?
0: Favorite plot? It was at the end of Arrival when you realize the timelines are wrong.
1: And what film have you seen in the past 6 months that has left the biggest impact on you?
0: Pain and Glory.
1: Why Pain and Glory?
0: Because it was so vulnerable, both on the part of Pedro Almodovar and Antonio Banderas. I felt both of their beating hearts in it.
2: I feel those corazones.
0: Want to sit down?
1: Yeah. So Greta, you got to let me in on a secret. I heard a rumor that you really do music supervise your own films.
0: I have music supervisors, but I'm very tightly controlled about what the music is.
1: Okay. And what's one of your favorite lines from your films?
0: Before Meg gets married, Joe says, "You will be bored of him in 2 years, but we will be interesting forever."
1: That's a good one. And what emotion is hardest to capture on camera, in your opinion?
0: Ambivalence. I think actors are very good at communicating intention, and sometimes if you don't know, that can be hard to come across.
1: That's interesting. Do you read your reviews?
0: I read them after. I read them long after. Because I like smart reviews and I like film criticism, but it's too painful to read them when it first comes out.
1: Yeah, it has to be tough.
0: Yes.
1: And when do you feel most comfortable?
0: When I'm directing.
1: Why?
0: Because I think the more chaotic and high pressure an environment is, the more relaxed and at ease I get. I find that I, in a wonderful way, become invisible, and I feel very good.
1: That's well said. And what have you observed in your first year of motherhood?
0: That babies are pattern-seeking machines. We come into this world looking for patterns. You think they're just unaware. They're not. They're always looking for what happened before and will it happen again.
1: And do you remember a time when you cried while directing?
0: Yes, I cry while directing almost every single day.
1: Now, talking about directing, we asked your 73 Questions alum, Saoirse Ronan, what draws her to a script, and she said, good pacing. Was that something you are thinking about when you're writing?
0: Yes, I always think, I don't know that I would call it pacing, but I do think about the rhythm of the words. That's a big deal for me as a writer, and I think maybe it's more particular to me than for other screenwriters, but the way that sounds almost musically is how I know a thing is done.
1: I also asked her what song, without question, makes her cry. And what song is that for you?
0: The musical Passing Strange. There's a whole section after his mother dies that I can't listen to without crying.
1: You said you love to capture moments when people truly are alone. And what draws you to that?
0: Well, in movies, being alone with a character is very special and it's very unique to cinema. And I think I'm always interested in who are we when we think no one is watching.
1: Huh. And you wrote Little Women and Lady Bird alone. How does that feel versus when you're collaborating with a partner?
0: Writing with a partner is more fun than writing alone because you can make each other laugh. But writing alone, it can give you a very deep sense of satisfaction and lonely victory.
1: I never thought about it like that. But who do you normally allow to read your scripts first? Who's that person with that privilege?
0: Noah Baumbach reads my scripts first.
1: Of course it's Noah.
0: I have to go to the screening. Can we walk?
1: Yeah, let's go. So, I was wondering, is procrastination ever an issue for you?
0: Yes, I'm such a terrible procrastinator. I mean, I'm a good procrastinator. I'm really good at it. I do it constantly.
1: And what do you do to kind of snap out of your procrastination?
0: It's all about fear. It's when the fear of not doing something gets bigger than the fear of doing it. And then I do it.
1: Hmm. And what's the time that you laughed the most on set?
0: When Bob Odenkirk was there. He's very funny, and he was making everyone laugh at the dinner table because I needed real laughter, and then I was crying with laughter sitting in the monitor.
1: I was not expecting him at all when he showed up on camera.
0: I know, but wouldn't you be so happy if he was your dad and came home from the Civil War? You'd be like, Dad's home, it's Bob Odenkirk.
1: Greta, you find yourself in a cinematic

0: crisis, who's the first person that you call?
1: Noah probably first, but after that, Wes Anderson, who's good friends with Noah, but he always has good advice, and he always has a way of kind of making the obstacle the solution. He says, well, maybe that's not a problem. Maybe that's what you should base that whole section around.
0: Now, your work is really, really hard to describe, but what do you want people to feel when they watch your work?
1: I hope they say it makes them live more vividly when they leave the movie theater.
0: What word always makes you laugh?
1: Befuddled.
0: Oh, that's a good one. Greta, last question for you. Question number 73. What's next for you?
1: I'm going to be acting in Three Sisters by Chekhov in New York, and then I will be writing a picture about Barbie. A Barbie picture.
0: That sounds good. Greta, good luck to you. Can't wait to see you.
1: Thank you.
0: Winning that Oscar.
1: Thank you.
0: You got it. Bye-bye. Hey, Dan.
2: Hi, Vogue. Welcome.
0: Let's do this.
2: Let's do this.
0: You know why I'm here.
2: I'm going to be asked some questions today, I think.
0: 73 of them.
2: That's true.
0: How excited are you?
2: On a scale of 1 to 10, I'm at a solid 14.
0: That's not high enough.
2: That's pretty high.
0: Come on. All right, let's begin this interview. So what's the first thing you thought of this morning?
2: What I was going to eat for breakfast.
0: What's the first thing on your to-do list?
2: Ordering what I was going to eat for breakfast.
0: What's the fourth thing on your to-do list?
2: Figuring out where I was going to go for lunch.
0: What's something that you feel like should be on your to-do list, but it's not?
2: Scheduling a workout for after the breakfast and lunch.
0: And what's your go-to breakfast?
2: Blueberry ricotta pancakes from Little Dom's around the corner.
0: Delicious.
2: Mm-hmm.
0: All right.
2: My name.
0: Who's your favorite artist?
2: Chris Knight is a favorite. I have a lot of his work. He's also Canadian.
0: Nice. And favorite cocktail?
2: Ooh, no. Cosmopolitan on the rocks? Can I say that in 2019?
0: Yeah, you can. It's okay. Unique. That's a unique answer. And what's your favorite scent?
2: Anything like woody, like a burnt wood, like a cedar or a pine, something oody.
0: Okay, who is this friendly little furry guy?
2: This is Redmond.
0: Hey, Redmond.
2: This is my dog and best friend.
0: How would Redmond describe himself if he could?
2: Better than all of us.
0: How do you think he'd describe you?
2: I don't want to know.
0: What's your favorite thing about your dog?
2: He is very calm and level-headed, qualities that I strive for every day of my life.
0: Okay, Dan, I'm a huge, huge fan of Schitt's Creek. I love that show.
2: Thank you.
0: And I'm just putting it out there. Did you have any idea when it started that you'd be here, 5 seasons deep, Emmy-nominated, next to the likes of all these shows right now?
2: Absolutely not. The past 6 years have been an absolute dream come true.
0: Congratulations.
2: Thank you.
0: And you acted, produced, wrote, and showran Schitt's Creek.
2: Mm-hmm.
0: How are you still standing?
2: You might want to ask my therapist. I don't know. I think when you do something that you're passionate about, that you love, it just comes quite easily.
0: Which of those roles did you truly relish the most?
2: I loved doing them all at the same time. There was something quite amazing about having an idea that only existed in my head, and by the end of it, seeing it come to life. It was fantastic.
0: What will you miss the most about it?
2: The people.
0: Now, your character David once famously said when it comes to fashion,
2: uh-oh,
0: durable and elegant usually don't go hand in hand. Is this really true?
2: I love durability in my clothing, and I think this sweater is both durable and elegant, so I'm gonna say I disagree with David Rose.
0: Now, as someone who is never not well-dressed, what style advice can you offer?
2: I think you have to feel comfortable in the clothes that you're wearing, because if you are uncomfortable, people can see, and people can tell, and that's not a good look.
0: Is there any trend you are uncomfortable trying?
2: Hats. But I've tried all those trends, and they did not work out, unfortunately.
0: What was the last thing that you purchased?
2: A house.
0: Congrats again.
2: Thank you very much.
0: Adulting so hard.
2: Mm-hmm. I know, I'm terrified and excited.
0: What's the most luxe thing that you've ever worn?
2: Probably the Rick Owens leather jacket that I wear in the pilot episode of our show. It was actually mine from my own closet. I bought it with my first paycheck. I went to the store in New York. I swiped my credit card. My hand was shaking. And I've worn it every day since, and I'm so glad that it made it into the show. You gotta get your money's worth at the end of the day.
0: What is something you can never overinvest in?
2: Your relationships with your friends and family and loved ones.
0: Wise words. What is your most prized possession?
2: My relationships. And, I mean, this is gonna seem sort of boastful.
0: Okay.
2: But why not?
0: I'm ready for it.
2: My MTV Movie Award.
0: I was going to say, that is an MTV Movie Award.
2: It is indeed.
0: I saw the popcorn.
2: And I'll tell you why it means so much to me. I started my career at MTV as a television host, so to win this for my role on Schitt's Creek was like a full circle moment.
0: That's cool.
2: Mm-hmm.
0: Look at that.
2: It's also very heavy, so I use it to work out.
0: Yeah, it's a good way to do exercise.
2: I don't do that.
0: What is your favorite movie of all time?
2: Bridget Jones's Diary.
0: What is your favorite song of all time?
2: If pressed, I would say I Will Always Love You by Dolly Parton / Whitney Houston. I will take either version.
0: It's a good combo.
2: Mm-hmm.
0: Now I heard a rumor that you're a huge Beyoncé fan. Can you rank every Beyoncé album?
2: First of all, absolutely not. That's why would I ever do that? They're all masterpieces.
0: All right.
2: And second of all, is someone not a Beyoncé fan?
0: Doesn't exist.
2: Okay.
0: Doesn't exist.
2: Just checking.
0: Now, if it's not Beyoncé, though, can you rank every Mariah Carey album?
2: Absolutely not. Why would you ask me that? They're all masterpieces.
0: Okay, I get it.
2: Mm-hmm.
0: Now, if you were seated at a dinner table with Beyoncé and Mariah Carey, how would you kick off the conversation?
2: Well, first of all, I would have passed out when I got the invitation to that dinner.
0: Yeah.
2: So I would be unconscious for the dinner. People would have to, like, marionette my body into making it look like I was enjoying myself.
3: Someone's at the door.
0: Seems like a lively night.
2: I will say this. Mariah Carey once tweeted about our show, and I had a full panic attack.
0: That's a pretty big deal.
2: It is a big deal. I got it on the airplane, and I cried.
0: Thanks. Wow.
2: I don't know why I just told you that I cried.
0: That's okay.
2: I guess we're getting pretty intimate.
0: What'd you get?
2: These are blueberry ricotta pancakes from Little Dom's.
0: Ah, that sounds good.
2: Mm-hmm.
0: Now, let's talk about your creative process.
2: Oh, that sounds intellectual.
0: It is. It's time to get intellectual.
2: Uh-huh.
0: When is the best time for your writing?
2: I feel like every CEO says in the mornings, but for me it's very, very late at night.
0: And where do you get your inspiration writing?
2: In my little writer's nook that I'll show you right now.
0: Oh, that sounds nice.
2: Mm-hmm.
0: What's the most important thing for you when writing?
2: Oh, boy. Probably to just make sure that anything I'm writing feels honest and grounded and real.
0: Yeah. Do you remember the first thing you ever wrote?
2: Yes. It was a short story about a young girl that got kidnapped and taken to Russia at the turn of the century.
0: What inspired that?
2: I don't know. I've never been to Russia, and I know nothing about the turn of the century. So I remember my grandmother crying at the story, though, but that could be because it was so bad.
0: Ah.
2: Uh-huh.
0: Now, at what age did you feel confident in your voice as a writer?
2: I would like you to re-ask me that question in a decade.
0: Okay. Mm-hmm. How do you beat writer's block?
2: On the best of days, I would walk around the block. On the worst of days, I would plan a trip somewhere.
0: Whose writing do you read or hear and feel utterly blown away by?
2: I would say Joan Didion, or nowadays, Phoebe Waller-Bridge.
0: Oh, Phoebe Waller-Bridge.
2: A fellow 73 questioner.
0: She is incredible. Dan, would you consider yourself to be a routine person?
2: No, I am not a routine person.
0: Ah, no routines. So you don't have a morning or evening skincare beauty routine?
2: I would say in that case, I am a routine person. I have a regimented skincare routine that I don't care to share with all of you.
0: I knew it. I knew it. So besides the MTV Movie Award, what is your exercise regimen?
2: I take a lot of walks around the block like a 92-year-old grandmother in Florida. I have bad knees.
0: What three staples should everyone have in their closet without fail?
2: I would say a great pair of dress shoes, a great pair of dress pants, and a crisp white t-shirt.
0: Whose fashion advice do you worship?
2: Paul Newman, and I wish I could ask him about it.
0: What's something you learned from The Gap that still holds true?
2: Ooh, how to perfectly fold a turtleneck sweater.
0: If you could distill your personality into one item of clothing, what would it be and why?
2: I guess a sweater? For lack of a better idea? I don't know, they're versatile, they can be expensive and cheap, and they pretty much, I guess, look good on everybody. Does that even make sense?
0: It does.
2: Okay, I'll go with your word on it.
0: Totally coherent.
2: All right.
0: You sourced costumes for your show. Which was the hardest to find?
2: Season 2 of Schitt's Creek, I wanted this Helmut Lang mohawked hoodie that I had longed for quite some time. It took me 6 months to find. I finally found it on eBay, and we purchased it, we wore it, and I now have it in my closet.
0: Who's your favorite designer right now?
2: Dries Van Noten.
0: Who's the most fashionable character in any rom-com ever?
2: Bridget Jones.
0: Favorite fashion moment in any rom-com ever?
2: Probably this dress is an Alaya when Cher Horowitz was held at gunpoint in Clueless.
0: That's a good one.
2: Mm-hmm.
0: Now, you were born in Canada.
2: I was born in Canada, proudly.
0: What does Toronto have over LA?
2: I would say the seasons and nice people.
0: What's the most Canadian thing about you?
2: I say sorry a lot. Sorry? Is it sorry here? I don't know.
0: I'm not
2: sorry.
0: I'm not hearing a lot of those.
2: Sorry. Sorry.
0: Now, you said growing up that you were an introvert as a kid. Would you still say that you are an introvert?
2: Yes, which is why a one-take 73 questions situation is not necessarily in my comfort zone.
0: Well, you're doing fine.
2: Mm-hmm.
0: And we have some family over here.
2: Oh.
0: Is this a photo of you and your dad?
2: This is a photo of my family and a photo of me and my dad. My dad actually gave me this little framed photo on the last day of shooting our show.
0: What does it say on that?
2: It says, Daniel, it was an honor being your partner, son. Dad, XO. Oh, no. I don't want to cry for you, Vogue, but I just might.
0: You're so lucky to have a father like him.
2: He is a lovely, lovely, sweet, generous man.
0: Now, when you were growing up, did you have any idea that he was famous?
2: Not until I was around 15 when American Pie came out, and then everyone started asking me if the movie was based on my life. And unfortunately, I have not made love to a pie.
0: You wrote his part on Schitt's Creek.
2: I did.
0: How similar is that persona with his real life one?
2: I would say there's a lot of similarities. He does not like getting his hair wet. So obviously in the first season of our show, I wrote a scene where his hair gets wet. It's what you do to your family.
0: Uh-huh. Damn.
2: Yeah.
0: Now, everyone in the show is individually so funny.
2: They are indeed.
0: Who is often the first to crack up?
2: I would say me. And then I built it into my character. I feel like David laughs a lot at people. And that's just my way of blurring the lines between my unprofessionalism and his eccentricities.
0: Now, you once described Schitt's Creek as being a celebration of love. And rather than just a comedy, a drama with comedic elements.
2: That is, you have done your research.
0: Nailed it. Would you change that?
2: No, I think that is the most accurate description I have heard so far.
0: What's something you learned recently that really impressed you or blew your mind?
2: How cashews are made. They're not made, they're actually grown on trees. Anyway, Google it, it's crazy.
0: Okay, what are you currently excited about in life right now?
2: Figuring out what my next show is going to be, and also, I've been working on something, and I guess Vogue is the place to show it to.
0: Saving it for Vogue,
2: uh-oh.
0: That's smart.
2: I'm nervous!
0: What's your favorite book?
2: It's a long-form poem called Autobiography of Red.
0: Right. What's your favorite pizza?
2: Pepperoni double cheese.
0: Do you have any regrets, Dan?
2: I feel like regrets are a waste of time.
0: What was the last thing that made you cry?
2: Shooting the last episode of our entire series.
0: What was the last thing that made you cry from laughing?
2: Shooting the last episode of our entire series.
0: And what was the last time that you were surprised?
2: When we got our Emmy nominations.
0: What do you want to be remembered for?
2: I guess having done some good.
0: Wow, take a look at that.
2: Uh-oh, I don't know. I don't know what these are.
0: Those look cool.
2: Don't look too closely, they're just samples. But it's a little project I've been working on.
0: Well, I want a pair of those.
2: Mm-hmm.
0: Now, you've been lauded for how you present queer stories.
2: Hmm.
0: How does that make you feel?
2: Very grateful to have been given the opportunity to do that.
0: What's been the most surprising response from telling those stories?
2: Probably the letters that we've received from people who have told us that the show has changed their relationships with their family and friends for the better and has made them more confident people.
0: It's incredible.
2: It's amazing.
0: You are someone who has proclaimed they love Japan.
2: Yes.
0: So this is correct.
2: Verified that it's a fact.
0: Now, what do you love most about Japan as a country and culture?
2: I feel like when you're there, you feel like you're trapped between the past, the present, and the future, and that's pretty magical.
0: And what's something you always, without fail, have to buy when you're there?
2: Glasses. Which is why I wanna...
0: Oh, I'm gonna try them on.
2: I'm just gonna see which one works best.
0: Let's see how I look.
2: For you. Yeah. We might have to do this fitting a little later, but I would go with a sunglass, I think, if I were to do anything.
0: We'll figure it out. But if I had 24 hours to spend in Japan, what one store, bar, restaurant should I have to hit?
2: Okay, store, I would pick up something from Capital with a K, it's very special. Bar, JBS, which is a little record bar, and Bar Trench, which is sort of feels like Sweeney Todd, England or something. And restaurant, there's a little dumpling place in Harajuku. If you just look up best dumplings in Harajuku, you will find that place. But it is extraordinary, and they have the most amazing cucumber salad I have ever eaten. Nice.
0: And I just brought you to a place to the last question, talking about food, because the last question I have for you, Dan, this has been great. Can I have some of those pancakes? Because I haven't eaten all day.
2: First of all, we are not eating on camera for Vogue. And second of all, that is an order for one, sir. So, no, you cannot.
0: Ooh.
2: I'm very grateful you were here, though. Sorry.
0: Fine, I'll take it. All right. Thanks so much, Dan.
2: Thank you.
0: This has been really, really cool. Bye.
3: Hey.
4: Hey. But isn't James Corden? I was actually on my way to ask you 73 questions.
3: Well, let's start now. Hop in. I'll give you a ride.
4: Let's do it.
3: Cool.
4: Here we go. Okay. So this is what the view is like.
3: I guess so.
4: I'm a huge fan of the Late Late Show, by the way.
3: Thank you very much.
4: All right, so how are you feeling about tonight's show?
3: Good.
4: Who is on tonight's show?
3: John Leguizamo and Sacha Baron Cohen.
4: I love carpool karaoke.
3: Thank you.
4: What's your favorite moment from it?
3: When Stevie Wonder called my wife.
4: What one celebrity is on the dream list to stop the car for?
3: Beyonce.
4: What one celebrity would you not stop the car for?
3: Dominic Cooper, he can walk.
4: If you were in a boy band, what would the band's name be?
3: Insatiable, because you just can't get enough.
4: Who would be in Insatiable?
3: Me and the four remaining members of O-Town.
4: Can we do a little karaoke right now?
3: Sure.
4: All right, it's got to be public domain, though.
3: That's fine. I have a stack of public domain songs right here. There you go.

0: Good. All right, we're here.
1: Let's do it. So how's life been treating you in Los Angeles?
0: I'm enjoying it.
1: Yeah? What's your favorite thing about living in LA?
0: The weather.
1: What's your least favorite thing about living in LA?
0: You have to drive everywhere.
1: What's the best thing about the UK?
0: The people.
1: What's the biggest difference between LA and UK?
0: The people.
1: What's one thing you wish you had from the UK here in LA?
0: My immediate family.
1: Who's the most important person in Hollywood?
0: Jimmy Iovine.
1: What's the best piece of advice you had when starting the show?
0: To just be yourself.
1: What's the best piece of advice you've ever received?
0: If you're doing it wrong, do it strong. After you.
1: Well, thanks very much. What's one thing you can't live without?
0: Oxygen.
1: What's one habit you wish you can break?
0: I bite my nails.
1: It's a nice foosball table.
0: Yeah.
1: What's your favorite sports team?
0: West Ham United.
1: Do you know their cheer?
0: I do, and we don't call it a cheer.
1: What's David Beckham really like in person?
0: He smells amazing.
1: What's Benedict Cumberbatch really like in person?
0: He's beautiful.
1: What's the Queen really like in person?
0: I've never met her.
2: James, what do you really like in person?
0: I wish I knew, Johnny. I really do.
1: What's your go-to cocktail?
0: An Eastern Standard.
1: What would your last meal be?
0: A Shake Shack burger.
1: Are you afraid of anything at all?
0: Just stuff happening to my family. Bad things.
1: Oh, hey, Tori Kelly.
3: Hi. James, who's your best friend?
0: Ben Winston.
3: Who's your first kiss?
0: Rachel.
3: And what time do I need to be on set?
0: In about 15 minutes.
3: Okay, cool.
0: Does that count as three questions?
1: It does, yeah.
0: Do you want to see the set?
1: Let's do it.
0: Come with me.
1: What's your favorite TV show of all time?
0: The West Wing.
1: Favorite movie of all time?
0: As Good as It Gets.
1: What's a movie that made you cry?
0: E.T.
1: If you could star in any Broadway show, what would it be?
0: Funny thing happened on the way to the Forum.
1: Who is your favorite Disney princess?
0: Jasmine, obviously.
4: What's the most British thing you can possibly say?
0: God save the Queen.
5: What's the most American thing you can possibly say?
0: Oh my God, you guys, this is amazing. Oh, hey, Jed.
1: Who's this guy?
0: This is my driver, Jed. He drives me in the hallways.
1: Is this how you normally get around the halls?
0: Absolutely not.
1: What is the bravest thing you've ever done?
0: I did 3 parachute jumps in 2 hours.
1: What is the stupidest thing you've ever done?
0: I did 3 parachute jumps in 2 hours.
1: What's your craziest fan moment?
0: Someone asked for a picture of Jones only my knees.
1: What's the best thing about the internet?
0: That people can watch our show at any time of the day.
1: What's the worst thing about the internet?
0: That people can tell me what they think of our show at any time of the day.
1: Who should everyone be following on social media right now?
0: Alfie Days. Thanks, Jed.
6: Thanks.
1: What's your favorite place to visit?
0: Now I live here, London.
1: What's a place you want to visit?
0: Tokyo.
1: What was your first line in a paying role?
0: Roast the meats.
1: What do you think of the American political system?
0: I'm finding it interesting.
1: What's your spirit animal?
0: A duck-billed platypus.
1: James, can you answer a few questions while taking some photos in that photo booth right there?
0: Sure.
1: All right. If you could have any tattoo, what would it be and where?
0: I'd like to get the word tattoo on my leg in Japanese.
1: If you were a name of a strain of cannabis, what would it be?
0: Skywalker.
1: Now, you want a Tony. Where do you keep your Tony?
0: In a storage facility in London.
1: Besides yourself, obviously, who's the funniest comedian out there?
0: Jack Whitehall.
1: When I did this with Anna, she said that you were her favorite comedian. How do you feel about that?
0: I was very, very touched.
1: How would you describe Anna in 3 words?
0: Smart, passionate, and kind.
1: How would you describe yourself in 3 words?
0: I don't know.
1: Well, this is a beautiful theater you got.
0: Thank you.
1: If you had one superpower, what would it be?
0: I'd love to be able to stop time.
1: What's your favorite curse word?
0: Bollocks.
1: What is your pre-show ritual?
0: I normally just have a coffee.
1: What is your post-show ritual?
0: I get in my car and drive home.
1: What's one cause you feel passionately about?
0: That there are people on the planet who don't have clean water.
1: If you could change one thing about the planet, what would it be?
0: I'd try and give everybody clean water.
7: Hey James, this man on an iPad wants to ask you a question.
0: Cool.
8: Hey James, my wife and I are considering having a child. What's the best part about being a father?
0: It gives you great perspective on your own life and you realize how irrelevant a lot of it has been until this moment.
1: What piece of advice would you offer your 13-year-old self?
0: That it's just school, it'll be over soon, and a lot of these people are just dicks.
1: What's the secret to a great interview?
0: Honesty.
1: Whose show would you most like to be a guest on?
0: Jimmy Fallon's The Tonight Show.
1: What is your dream guest lineup, dead or alive?
0: Prince, Frank Sinatra, and Winston Churchill.
1: Who were you most nervous to meet?
0: I was nervous when I met Oprah.
1: All right. If someone had to fill in for you for a day, who would it be?
0: Les Moonves.
1: If you could switch lives with anyone for a day, who would it be?
0: Anna Wintour.
1: All right.
0: There you go.
1: All right.
0: This is the photo.
1: Oh, that's beautiful. Thanks.
0: Yeah?
1: Yeah. Oh, for me?
0: That's you.
1: Great. Thanks, man. Thanks. Well, that was 73 questions.
6: Hello, Sam. I bet you're ready to answer 73 questions.
9: Yes, I am.
6: And this counts as our first. We're going to do this interview in English or Korean?
9: Let's mix it up.
6: Okay. What are you in town for?
9: I just moved back here.
6: Well, I guess this will end up being your housewarming gift.
9: Thank you. This is actually my favorite candle.
6: Perfect. And what do you need to feel at home on the road?
9: Actually this.
6: And I heard that you grew up in a few different countries. What were they?
9: France, Japan, and Korea.
6: So CL, talk to me about where that name came from.
9: That's actually my initials, Chaelin Lee.
6: There you go. So she's kind of like your alter ego?
9: She's everyone's alter ego.
6: How long does it take for you to get ready?
9: Depends on what I'm getting ready for.
6: What is your must-have beauty product?
9: Eyeliner.
6: Favorite lip color?
9: Dark red.
6: Black or gold?
9: Black.
6: Vintage or new?
9: Mixed.
6: Chains or grills?
9: Chains.
6: And what is your favorite chain?
9: This one right here.
6: Well, that is beautiful.
9: Thank you.
6: What's the last step in your beauty routine?
9: Perfumes.
6: Oh! What is your favorite midnight snack food?
9: Truffle fries.
6: Favorite cocktail?
9: Jameson ginger ale.
6: And who would you love to have coffee with?
9: My grandma.
6: Well, those are beautiful roses I see down there.
9: Red roses are my favorite.
6: And what is this juice in front of me?
9: Oh, this one. This one is actually one of my favorite drinks Alex introduced me to. Do you want to try it?
6: I don't know who Alex is, but I would love to try.
9: You're going
6: to
9: love it.
6: Okay.
9: Here you go.
6: Thank you so much. How do you say cheers in Korean?
9: You say, Kambe.
6: Kambe. And even though I don't understand Korean, let's answer questions in Korean. What's the most difficult part of your job?
9: 너무 사랑하는 거.
6: What's the best advice you've ever received?
9: 너 자신대로 행동해라.
6: What did you grow up listening to?
9: 노린힐.
6: Who's your favorite artist?
9: Kanye West.
6: Ah, okay. How many songs have you recorded?
9: 몇백 곡 되나.
6: Okay, word associations. Female empowerment.
9: 나의 인생 미션.
6: Justin Bieber.
9: Earth Bar.
6: Combat boots.
9: 나의 무대 의상.
6: When you're going out on the town, what's a typical night for you?
9: 나는 친구들을 우리 집으로 초대하는데.
6: Right.
9: Do you want to pick my outfits for me tonight?
6: If I can, yeah. I'd be honored.
9: Come on.
6: Okay. How do you beat jet lag?
9: What is jet lag?
6: What's the last country you visited?
9: Korea, actually.
6: What's a country you wish to visit?
9: Iceland. I've never been there.
6: What's your favorite book?
9: Comic books.
6: Favorite band?
9: I love Queen.
6: I love Queen, too. And if you could make a cameo in any film or television show, what would it be?
9: Borat!
6: CL, I am ready to choose an outfit.
9: So what should I wear tonight?
6: Red or black? I'm thinking you go with red.
9: This one?
6: Yeah.
9: Are you sure?
6: Put all my money on red. Nah, go with black.
9: This one?
6: Yeah, yeah. It's more classic.
9: This is my favorite jacket.
6: Okay. How do you describe your personal style?
9: Everyday mood.
6: What attracts you to a look?
9: If I'll look good in it.
6: Diamonds or pearls?
9: Diamonds.
6: Favorite accessory?
9: Eyeliner.
6: If you could raid the wardrobe of another artist, who would it be?
9: Actually, Carlene.
6: True or false? You preferred wearing boys' uniforms when you were in grade school?
9: True.
6: True or false? You once rapped with a parrot on your shoulder?
9: True.
6: True or false? You own 5 cats?
9: False.
6: Okay. How many do you own then?
9: I actually have 3 cats.
6: Oh, well, you must miss them. So that's why I got you this pink cat.
9: Oh, a pink cat.
6: Yeah, it's nothing. I found it on Amazon.
9: I love her.
6: Right. So what are your cats' names?
9: Pudding, Donut, and Snowball Whitey.
6: And how long have you had them for?
9: I have them for 4 or 5 years.
6: Do you prefer singing in English or Korean?
9: 둘 다.
6: Oh, we're back in Korean now. Who inspires you?
9: 나의 친구들.
6: How do you stay creative?
9: 그냥 너무 생각 안 하는 거.
6: What drives you to make your music?
9: 나의 경험들.
6: What's the most memorable performance you've ever had?
9: 최근에는 올림픽이 가장 기억에 남아요.
6: What would you like to see happen in the world of K-pop?
9: 더 많은 사람들이 들어줬으면 좋겠어요.
6: Is performing in each country different?
9: 당연하죠. 매일이 다르니까.
6: What is your favorite part performing in front of a big crowd?
9: 그 에너지는 사실 말로 설명할 수 없는 것 같아요.
6: What is your biggest strength?
9: 웃긴 거?
6: And how about weakness?
9: 약점을 모르는 거.
6: How do you deal with criticism?
9: 전 사실 즐겨요, 그냥.
6: When you're in LA, where do you go to relax?
9: Out this roof, actually. I want to invite you to it.
6: Oh, I love that. Let's do it.
9: You stay here, pink cat.
6: Now, CL, I was blown away to hear that your father is a physics professor who builds robots. Is that true?
9: Yes, he does.
6: Nice. Can you build robots?
9: I could build anything I want if I want to.
6: Can you do the robot dance?
9: That I cannot do.
6: What's your favorite song to sing in the shower?
9: Huh, feeling good.
6: CL, this roof is gorgeous.
9: How beautiful is this place? I love staying here.
6: Oh, I love it. What's your party starter jam?
9: Purple Lamborghini, Ricky Rosé.
6: Where's your favorite place to view art?
9: Instagram, actually.
6: What is the one film that you loved watching when you were growing up?
9: I love Sister Act 2.
6: Who's your favorite artist to see live?
9: Disneyland.
6: What's the best concert that you've ever been to?
9: Disneyland.
6: What do your fans mean to you?
9: They're another me.
6: If you could say anything to your fans right now, what would you say?
9: Be patient, GZBs.
6: Where's the most incredible place that you've ever been to?
9: On stage.
6: What do you most hope for in the future?
9: I want to be healthy and thankful.
6: Okay, I'm going to take you way back with this one. When did you start dancing?
9: Ever since I can remember.
6: All right, quickly, can you show me a little dance move?
9: So I have this dance I invented.
6: Okay.
9: It's called Roll Dab, mm-hmm. And it goes...
6: Whoa! Yes, CL! All right, we're going to end this interview with a language lesson. Can you teach me how to say goodbye in Korean?
9: You say, 안녕.
6: Might as well grab the paper for her. 안녕, CL. Hey.
10: Were you stealing that?
6: No, I wasn't stealing.
10: I'm just kidding. Come on in.
6: Deepika, I am thrilled to be asking you 73 questions.
10: Yes.
6: And tell me, what brings you to New York City?
10: My first ever American Vogue cover shoot.
6: Wow. Congratulations.
10: Thank you.
6: And how often are you here?
10: Very often.
6: What's the first place you visit when you land in New York City?
10: Central Park.
6: Favorite restaurant in New York City?
10: ABC Kitchen.
6: When did you first ever come to New York City?
10: 1999, I think.
6: And where were you born?
10: Denmark, Copenhagen.
6: Do you speak any Danish?
10: One word is skål, which means cheers.
6: How many languages can you speak?
10: About 6.
6: And where is home in India?
10: Mumbai.
6: Can you describe India in 3 adjectives?
10: Wow. Warmth, diverse, and full of culture.
6: What do you love most about it?
10: Exactly that.
6: Now, if I only had 24 hours to spend in Mumbai, what should I do?
10: Walk around South Mumbai, eat a lot, and come visit me.
6: Done. And are there any similarities Mumbai has to New York?
10: Tons.
6: And what do you miss most about Mumbai and India when you're away?
10: Food and family.
6: I would love to go there one day.
10: Can I offer you something? Some water, maybe?
6: Yeah, that'd be great. Thank you.
10: Come on.
6: Well, it's extremely cozy in here.
10: Thank you.
6: And growing up, what was your favorite Bollywood film of all time?
10: Mr. India.
6: Can you describe a typical day on a Bollywood film set?
10: A lot of hard work, a lot of fun, and great food.
6: Cinema or stage?
10: Cinema.
6: Drama or comedy? Thank you.
10: Drama.
6: Now, I heard a rumor that you're an amazing dancer. Can you bust out a move for me right now?
10: Who told you that?
6: I'm not telling.
10: In a bit. I'm just warming up.
6: Okay, well, I'm not letting you off the hook. Now, as someone who has worked in both Bollywood and Hollywood, what would you say are the biggest similarities between the two places?
10: It's all the same.
6: What, if anything, surprised you about Hollywood?
10: How welcoming people were.
6: What director would you most like to work with?
10: Damien Chazelle.
6: If you can go back and star in any film, what would it be and why?
10: Titanic, to work with Leonardo DiCaprio.
6: Such a heartthrob. What would you say has been your most challenging film?
10: Padmaavat.
6: What's more competitive, professional badminton or professional modeling?
10: Professional badminton.
6: Was there anything you learned as an athlete that you found useful in your modeling and acting career?
10: A lot of things, but discipline.
6: What do you consider to be a life-changing moment in your career?
10: The movie I did, Cocktail.
6: Do you recall a specific moment when you realized that you can make a career in acting?
10: I remember that.
6: Okay, and observing your multifaceted career path, do you see yourself pivoting towards something different again?
10: Production, being a producer.
6: I love that. And what do you find most interesting about that?
10: I'll know soon.
6: And what's something interesting you're yet to try that you'd love to master?
10: I've already tried, but I'd love to master a headstand. Let me show you.
6: Okay. And You're gonna need the practice. On a scale of 1 to 10, just how busy are you at the moment?
11: 8.5.
6: What's your favorite way to unwind after a long day on set?
11: Binge watch and dinner.
6: Yeah. Perfect evening.
11: Oh, 1 second.
6: What is the one thing that you would consider yourself to be a master at?
11: Badminton?
6: I wonder who's at the door.
11: Hi.
12: Hi, delivery for you.
11: Thank you.
6: Those are lovely flowers.
11: Is this from you?
6: No.
11: I'm trying to make up for stealing the newspaper?
6: I would never do such a thing. Deepika, what's your most overused phrase?
11: Really?
6: And what would you say is your most overused emoji?
11: In a good way, the heart emoji.
6: What's a phrase you wish people would stop saying?
11: Hashtag.
6: What are you most excited about in 2019?
11: The film I'm going to start working on.
6: Now, you recently said...
11: One second. Do you want to come with me?
6: Yeah.
11: I'm going to place these upstairs.
6: Okay. You recently said in a GQ interview that you like to talk to flowers.
11: I do.
6: Okay. Show me.
11: Good morning.
6: If you were a flower, what flower would you be?
11: I'd love to be hydrangeas. White ones.
6: Now, judging by your Instagram, you're traveling so much.
11: Yes.
6: Where were you last?
11: In transit.
6: Obviously. What's one travel hack that you can share with me?
11: Hydration. Always hydrate.
6: What's a country you're desperate to visit that you haven't been to yet?
11: I've already been to, but I'd love to visit Mexico again.
6: If you could travel with any person as your guide, who would that person be? Living or dead?
11: I'd like to be the guide with Princess Diana.
6: Where would you guys go?
11: To India.
6: And what would you guys do?
11: Walk around, eat.
6: Sounds good.
11: Sorry, could you help me water the flowers, please?
6: Sure, no problem. Now, have you ever Googled yourself?
11: I'd love to say no, but yes.
6: And what's the first thing you thought of when you woke up this morning?
11: Sunshine.
6: Do you have any daily beauty routines or rituals?
11: Moisturize.
6: What's one product that you cannot go a day without wearing?
11: Sunscreen.
6: Who's your fashion icon?
11: Cliched, but Audrey Hepburn.
6: What are three things that every woman should own?
11: An amazing pair of jeans, an amazing white shirt, and the correct lingerie.
6: And what's the most extravagant thing that you've ever worn?
11: I'd say the pink Ashi Studio gown that I wore to Cannes in 2018.
6: I remember that one.
11: Yeah.
6: And I remember that Beyonce chose to wear the same exact dress.
11: Yes.
6: And if you could wear one of Beyonce's iconic outfits, which one would it be?
11: I'd want to steal all of her show costumes, to be honest.
6: You were recently named one of Time 100's most influential people.
11: Yes.
6: How did that feel?
11: I have to admit, I did feel a small sense of achievement.
6: And you chose to share your experience of living with depression. How did it feel to speak about that for the first time?
11: Very liberating.
6: What was your motivation to do that?
11: To destigmatize mental illness.
6: What do you think the most common misconception is about depression?
11: That it won't happen to anyone.
6: What's your life mantra?
11: Live, love, and love.
6: What does feminism mean to you?
11: Equality.
6: How do you feel about where feminism is currently in India?
11: It's in a great place, but we still have a long way to go.
6: If you could have a debate with anyone in the world, who would it be?
11: Little children, because they're so innocent.
6: Oh, and what would it be about?
11: About how they're so cute and why they should ever grow up.
6: What's the most beautiful place that you've ever seen?
11: The Maldives.
6: What's the best concert that you've ever been to?
11: Coldplay in Berlin.
6: Now, Deepika, we're towards the end of this interview, and I believe we talked about you showing me some dance moves.
11: Yes, you remembered. Okay, hold on 1 second.
6: Okay. What's your favorite color to wear?
11: White.
6: What's your go-to karaoke song?
11: Any Mariah Carey song.
6: What's your biggest pet peeve?
11: Lies.
6: What's your worst habit?
11: I think I clean up too much.
6: What show are you binge-watching right now?
11: Ozark.
6: How would you describe your sense of humor?
11: Honest.
6: What's the best advice you've received from your parents?
11: To be honest.
6: What's something you've learned to love with age?
11: To be authentic.
6: That's important.
11: Hold on.
6: Okay.
11: Ready?
6: I'm ready. Let's do it. Oh my gosh. Okay. You show me.
11: Bollywood beats flossing. Blossing.
6: You better trademark that.
13: Nicole.
6: All right,
14: g'day, mate. Good
13: day,
14: mate. Welcome to Australia.
13: Welcome to me. I came halfway around the world to ask you 73 questions in a very short amount of time.
14: I know. Thank you so much.
12: Let's get going.
13: All right. What's the coolest thing about Sydney, Australia?
12: Oh, the people.
13: What's your favorite place to hang out in Sydney, Australia?
12: The beach. Come on in. Oh, wipe your feet.
13: All right, cool.
12: Gee, you're excited to be here.
13: I totally am. What's the best travel advice for anyone visiting Sydney, Australia?
12: Bring your sunscreen and your joie de vivre.
13: What's the best thing about Nashville?
12: The community spirit, so the people.
13: Can you say the most American thing in an American accent?
12: Oh, hey, y'all. Is that American?
13: That was good.
12: Oh, that's my southern accent.
13: I didn't know you played pool.
12: Yeah, my nickname is Pool Shark.
13: Are you claiming that you're a pro?
12: Well, come on, I'm a pool shark.
13: Obviously. What is one talent you wish you had?
12: To sing opera exquisitely.
13: What's your favorite band of all time?
12: Well, it's a tie. Akadaka and NXS.
13: What do you really think about country music?
12: I love it.
13: Were you a fan of Keith's before you met?
12: Well, I didn't know him, so I couldn't really be a fan, but now I'm his biggest fan.
13: Can you do an impression of someone?
12: Sure. I thought a pussycat. That's Tweety Bird.
13: I recognize it. Can you do another impression of someone else?
12: That's Little Quacker.
13: Obviously it was. Can you please take this postcard?
12: Yes.
13: And write down a secret to someone special.
12: Huh.
13: What's one thing you still have from your childhood?
12: My curiosity.
13: Who's your favorite Sesame Street character?
12: Snuffleupagus.
13: What was it like having your face on the national stamp of Australia?
12: Pretty cool. But it was kind of strange having everybody lick me.
13: I could imagine. What's your favorite color?
12: Bluest of blue.
13: Least favorite color?
12: Probably bright orange.
13: Diamonds or pearls?
12: Well, diamonds are a girl's best friend.
13: Who's your fashion icon?
12: Probably all of the women that Irving Penn photographed, but especially his wife, Lisa.
13: What's your favorite fashion trend of all time?
12: Black tights.
13: What trend do you hope doesn't exist in 100 years?
12: Texting.
13: What did you wear to the prom?
12: It's not called a prom here. It's called a formal. And I wore a vintage black flapper dress.
13: What's the coolest thing about this home?
12: My 6 alpacas.
13: What's your spirit animal?
12: An otter.
13: If you had to choose another career, what would it be?
12: A scientist who was able to cure something very important, cure cancer.
13: Can you answer this question from this man on this iPad?
12: Yes, I can.
14: Hey, Nicole, my wife and I are painting the apartment, and I need to know, should we go with Horizon, White Wisp, or Paper White?
12: Horizon.
13: Obviously Horizon. What's your favorite app?
12: The weather app.
13: Favorite website?
12: New York Times.
13: If you had one superpower, what would it be?
12: To fly. Whoa.
13: Oh, hey.
12: A toy.
13: What's the best part about being a mom?
12: Oh, everything. The love, the joy, the purpose.
13: What's the hardest part about being a mom?
12: Knowing I won't be here forever, so I won't always be able to take care of them.
13: What's your favorite curse word? Favorite TV show of all time?
12: Bewitched.
13: One movie role you would die to play?
12: The Wicked Witch of the West in a remake of The Wizard of Oz.
13: What was it like working with Stanley Kubrick?
12: The best. The best. I mean, it was like being in film school with the greatest professor.
13: If your life were a song, what would the title be?
12: I Will Survive.
13: This is such a cool cottage.
12: Yeah, come on in.
13: If you could have anyone be a guest in this cottage, who would you invite?
12: Keith Urban.
13: Who's an historical figure you love to have coffee with?
12: Eleanor Roosevelt.
13: How do you like your coffee?
12: I like it frothy, lots of froth, and lots of chocolate sprinkles.
13: What is your favorite food?
12: Homemade warm bread with Reggiano.
13: What's your least favorite food?
12: Ham.
13: What do you love on your pizza?
12: Truffles.
13: Truffles, an amazing choice. What's inside the Nicole Kidman cocktail?
12: I don't really like cocktails, but I suppose champagne, peach juice, that's kind of boring. I mean, that's just a Bellini,
13: that's
12: right?
13: That's just a Bellini, right.
12: Oh, I can do better than that.
13: What's the biggest surprise you've ever had?
12: Those two pink lines, finding out I was pregnant!
13: What's the best surprise you've ever planned for?
12: Well, the best surprise I ever did was I gave my husband a 1967 Mustang. I put a big red bow on it and put it in our barn. He flipped out.
13: What were you most surprised to learn being an actress?
12: 99% hard work, 1% glamour.
13: What's the best way to decompress?
12: Make love.
13: Jogging or swimming?
12: Jogging.
13: Pilates or yoga?
12: Yoga.
13: Window seat or aisle seat?
12: Window.
13: What's Hollywood really like?
12: It's small. We kind of all know each other.
13: What's Hugh Jackman really like?
12: Lovely and as decent as he appears.
13: What's one thing you always bring with you on set?
12: My pillow.
13: Who's your favorite actress?
12: Vivian Leigh.
13: What do you look for in a script?
12: Well, it changes, but at the moment, I'm looking for laughs.
13: What's one film you wish people had paid more attention to?
12: Well, a film that I made would be Birth. Look what I've got!
13: That is a beautiful egg.
12: And a couple of eggs.
13: Wow, this is incredible. What's the most dangerous thing you've ever done in life?
12: Jumped out of a plane, raced around a car track at 200 miles an hour, and scuba dived with sharks, so you tell me.
13: Sharks.
12: Okay.
13: Yep. What's the best part of living on a tour bus?
12: Being on top of each other.
13: What's the worst part of living in a tour bus?
12: The sleeping. You don't get any.
13: Can you sing your favorite lyrics from Keith Urban's song?
12: Well, you meet someone, the only one, you take her by the hand, buy some land, make some love, and then babies come.
13: The music is perfect for this countryside activity we have with cows grazing in the background.
12: Uh-huh, my Black Angus.
13: What's the best part about farm life?
12: The simplicity, the air, the peace.
13: Did you have any pets growing up?
12: I did. Cat, stray cat, called Gregory.
13: Nicole, how are you feeling these days?
12: Honestly?
13: Yeah.
12: Pretty raw.
13: Why?
12: Been through a lot.
13: What was the biggest learning experience you've ever had?
12: Being in love.
13: If you could have your portrait done by any artist, who would it be?
12: John Singer Sargent.
13: Can you please imagine that you're trapped in a box and you must mime your way out of it? Can you do it?
12: Oh, come on. You're kidding.
13: Nope.
12: No.
13: All right, fine. If you could offer your 13-year-old self one piece of advice, what would it be?
12: Be happy.
13: If you could say something to yourself in 13 years, what would you say?
12: I told you so.
13: What's the best parting gift from an Australian to an American on a farm visit like this?
12: Well, it would be my homemade jam from our orchard, my lavender in a sachet, and my eggs.
13: Oh my God, you are a peach. Thank you so much, Nicole.
12: Thanks so much
13: for
12: coming.
13: Oh, this is the best experience.
12: And safe travels.
13: Oh, wait. Last Uh-oh. Question.
12: Yes?
13: Who am I going to mail this postcard out to?
12: Jimmy Fallon. Bye.
13: Bye, Nicole.
12: No more questions. Hey, for more 73 questions, subscribe to the Vogue channel.
15: Hey, Kendall Jenner.
16: Hi.
15: I came here to ask you 73 questions very, very quickly.
16: Let's do it. Come on in.
15: All right. So, here we are in the home you grew up in.
16: Yeah.
15: How often do you hang out here?
16: Not too often anymore.
15: What's your favorite memory in this home?
16: Sneaking out late.
15: What's your favorite holiday to celebrate in this home?
16: Christmas.
15: Okay. What is the most absurd nickname that someone has ever given you?
16: Killa, but I haven't been called that since high school.
15: What was your first job?
16: Dog walking.
15: What's something about you that you wish more people focused on?
16: My ass.
15: What scares you the most?
16: Losing someone.
15: What angers you the most?
16: Delayed flights.
15: What makes you laugh the most?
16: My friend Tyler.
15: What's your favorite curse word?
16: F***.
15: What is going on there?
16: Mom, what are you doing?
17: Oh, I'm doing a major renovation to your room. But what should I make it into?
16: A planetarium.
15: So, what is modeling really like?
16: A dream come true.
15: Where's one place you'd like to go and not be recognized?
16: The beach.
15: Okay, so this is your mother's closet. Wow, that is an abundance of shoes.
16: Yeah.
15: What's the precise number of shoes in that closet?
16: 73, but only sneakers.
15: That's a good number. Best fashion tip you learned from your mom?
16: Always to take care of my things.
15: What is your must-have beauty product?
16: Red lipstick.
15: What's the worst beauty trend you've ever tried?
16: Plucking my eyebrows too much.
15: What's the worst fashion trend of all time?
16: Wedge sneakers.
15: What's your morning beauty ritual?
16: Drinking tons of water and brushing my teeth.
15: What's your spirit animal?
16: Tupac Shakur.
18: Kendall, let's do a quick touch-up.
16: Hi, okay.
18: Do you have a secret beauty tip?
16: Drinking tons of water.
18: Do you have a secret hobby?
16: Photography.
15: Do you have a secret?
16: If I told you, it wouldn't be a secret anymore.
18: Okay, good to go.
15: What's the most expensive thing you've ever splurged on?
16: My vintage car.
15: What do you wear when nobody's watching?
16: Nothing.
15: What is your favorite thing you've ever worn?
16: Anything a little controversial.
15: Okay. Here's an onslaught of sister questions.
16: Okay.
15: Who is your favorite sister right now?
16: Chloe.
15: Who's your favorite to pose with at this current moment?
16: All of them.
15: Who is the funniest sibling and why?
16: I think Kylie, because she's super sarcastic.
15: Who is the craziest sibling and why?
16: Drunk or sober.
15: Who is the neediest sibling and why?
16: None of us. We're all super independent women.
15: Which sister's closet would you love to raid?
16: Kim, always.
15: What's one thing only you know about Kim?
16: She can do almost anything with her toes.
15: What's it like being an aunt?
16: Great, because I can give them back.
15: If Kim has another kid, what should she call him or her?
16: South?
15: Can you name four other names that start with K?
16: Kat, Katie, Karen, Cassandra.
15: That works. Favorite movie of all time?
16: The Notebook.
15: What movies made you cry the hardest and laugh the hardest?
16: Cry the hardest, Marley and Me, and laugh the hardest, Bridesmaids.
15: Okay, you can only dance to one song for the rest of your life. What song is it?
16: Whitney Houston, I Want to Dance with Somebody, of course.
15: If you joined the Spice Girls, what would your name be?
16: Kitten Spice.
15: If your life was a song or movie, what would the title be?
16: It ain't as easy as it looks.
15: Okay. What is the craziest time you've ever had with Gigi?
16: One time we were in Cannes and pulled an all-nighter and ended up in Monaco.
15: What is your nickname for Gigi?
16: Ouija.
15: Using the fewest words possible, can you explain to me how you are related to Gigi?
16: So her stepdad is my half-brother's stepdad, ex-stepdad. Does that make sense?
15: Not at all.
16: Okay, sorry.
15: Do you read internet comments?
16: No.
15: What's the funniest thing you've ever read about yourself on the internet?
16: That I'm having Justin Bieber's spirit child.
15: What do you want to say to your fans?
16: I love you.
15: All right. What's the story behind this Instagram photo?
16: This is me getting ready for an event with my stylist and my seamstress in some sick boots.
15: What's the story behind this Instagram photo?
16: This is me and my sisters at my sister's baby shower having some sister time.
15: What's the story behind this Instagram photo?
16: This is my always mood.
15: Will you post a selfie of you and me on your Instagram?
16: No, let's go to the pool.
15: Name one thing you cannot live without.
16: Pasta.
8: Kendall.
16: Hi.
8: I just had a baby. What should I do to celebrate?
16: Maybe go hang out with your wife.
15: What TV show would you kill to make a cameo in?
16: The Bachelorette.
15: Do you have a favorite episode of Keeping Up with the Kardashians?
16: Yeah, probably the one where I did prosthetics with my sisters.
15: Would you ever do a spinoff?
16: No, I like working with my family too much.
15: What are three things you look for in a man?
16: Confidence, good sense of humor, and great style.
15: Who did you have a crush on when you were younger?
16: Benny the Jet Rodriguez.
15: All right, what was your first memory?
16: Me running down the halls in my house in a little leopard coat.
15: Who would make you totally starstruck?
16: Angelina Jolie, of course.
15: All right, favorite place to visit that's not a home?
16: Palm Springs.
15: Do you have a hidden talent?
16: Yeah, I can make bird noises.
15: Prove it.
19: Kendall, get your ass in here.
15: What was the name of your first pet?
16: Harley. Yes, Mom. What's up?
20: Well, I finished your planetarium and wanted to know what's the most embarrassing thing that your mom's ever done?
16: Maybe this, all your magazines. Love you.
20: Love you.
15: If you had to choose another career, what would you do?
16: Probably working on a farm somewhere.
15: How would you describe yourself in three words?
16: I'm a weirdo, I'm motivated, and I'm jet lagged.
15: If you could have a superpower, what would it be?
16: Gosh, probably to be invisible whenever I want it to be.
15: What's the biggest surprise you've ever had?
16: Maybe when one of my sisters got pregnant, or when Kanye proposed to Kim.
15: What is the best piece of advice you've ever received?
16: Treat people the way you want to be treated.
15: What advice would you give your younger self?
16: Don't wear that.
15: What do you hope for by the time you're 30?
16: Happiness, love, and a family.
15: What are you doing immediately after this interview?
16: Going to the gym. This body doesn't do it itself.
15: All right, last question. Before I leave, can I film you with some crazy filters on your face?
16: Thought you'd never ask.
15: Okay, so here you are with some insane eyeballs. And let's see what else we have. Looks like you have a beard now.
16: Okay.
15: Do that bird thing again.
16: Sure.
15: Okay.
16: Okay, that's enough. That's go enough. Now.
2: And there he
15: thanks,
2: is.
15: God.
16: Bye.
2: Just 2 days before Wimbledon. This is so crazy. Should I just interrupt him? I mean, there's so many rules here. I'm not sure. Okay, here we go.
15: Roger.
21: Hey, how are you doing, Joe?
15: I'm doing great. Thanks for making the time to slip in a quick 73-question interview.
21: Not going to miss it.
15: This is going to be great. So how are you feeling about the tournament?
21: Feeling great. So happy that it's Wimbledon time again. I love this place.
15: Good. Can you walk me through how you start your days right now?
21: It's pretty relaxed, actually. It's all about recovery and coming into the tournament, you know, with loads of energy. That's my plan.
15: Okay, can you show me what makes a perfect serve?
21: Okay. Let's perfect serve is, I think it's all in the toss, really.
15: Mm-hmm.
21: It's the only shot we actually do control. Everything else, we have to react to the opponent. So here we go. Up, jump, hope it lands in.
15: You make it look pretty easy. All right, can you demonstrate an extremely difficult and technical thing I probably won't understand?
21: Maybe overhead on the backhand side. It hardly ever happens, and when it does, you lunge back, jump up, can't see the opponent anymore. You try to connect, and you hope for the best.
15: Okay, what do you consider to be your signature shot?
21: My slice, maybe my forehand.
15: And why don't you have a two-handed backhand?
21: Because all my heroes had one-handers, so I had no choice.
15: Do you get attached to your racket?
21: I do. I love my racket, and it's the extension of my arm, and it does all the magic for me, so yeah.
15: All right, now what's your favorite part about playing at Wimbledon?
21: It's history and tradition.
15: And how would you describe playing at center court?
21: It's, I think, a dream come true for every tennis player to play there.
15: Can we check it out?
21: Let's go.
15: All right, great. And whoa, I am destroying you at what? Tennis around that scoreboard right there.
21: What is going on? What have you done? And why are you asking questions and not playing at Wimbledon?
15: Does your family have any nicknames for you?
21: Yeah, they call me Rog, and in Swiss German, Rocci.
15: Okay, what's the most Swiss thing about you?
21: That I'm a chocoholic, if that's something.
15: Yes, it is.
21: Okay.
15: What languages do you speak?
21: I speak Swiss German, German, English, and French.
15: Do you have any favorite expressions in these languages?
21: I like allez in French, come on in English, and chumietze in Swiss German, on the tennis court.
15: We got some ball boys and ball girls.
21: Hey!
22: Hey!
21: How's everything? All good? Nice to see you all.
15: Hey, guys.
21: And they're having strawberries and cream.
22: Do you want one?
21: Sure.
15: Roger, what's up with the strawberries and cream here?
21: I don't know. It's a Wimbledon thing.
15: Okay.
21: What is it? Do you know?
22: Tradition.
21: Tradition.
15: Now, I heard you started your career as a ball boy. Is that right?

0: Okay, and well, what's the best piece of advice that she gave you?
1: Never let the ball bounce twice.
0: Oh, okay.
1: Makes sense. So simple, right?
0: Yeah.
1: Just run after that ball all the time.
0: Sure.
1: It's like a dog.
0: And what advice would you give these guys here?
1: I love your tennis, but then work hard, and what else can I tell you guys? Dream big. You know, sometimes we don't dream big enough that it's possible because we think there's barriers and stuff. You're going to go for it and do it full on.
0: That's wonderful advice.
1: Yeah. Have fun. See you later, guys. Take care. Nice to see you.
0: Roger, grass or clay?
1: Grass, of course.
0: Forehand or backhand?
1: Forehand.
0: Spin or flat?
1: Spin.
0: What TV show are you obsessed with at the moment?
1: None really. I used to love Prison Break. That was so cool.
0: Who's your style icon?
1: Tom Ford.
0: What are you wearing when you're feeling your best?
1: I mean, the suit's good, but a bathing suit and a t-shirt on a beach somewhere.
0: What's the most memorable thing that you've ever worn?
1: Met Gala, I wore a tuxedo from Gucci with a diamond encrusted sort of a cobra on the back. That was pretty sick.
0: What do you do on your off days?
1: Nothing. I just take it easy, run around with the kids. Hey!
2: Hey, Roger. Manchas Paulus, man.
1: Merci, c'est sympa. Ciao, ciao.
0: What's the best fashion advice you've ever received?
1: You wear the clothes, not the clothes wear you. And Anna once told me, when I asked her if I should wear the dark suit or the light suit for the evening, she said, the dark suit, of course, Roger. I was like, of course.
0: That's pretty good advice, right?
1: I don't know who's best.
0: What's something about yourself that you think a lot of people wouldn't know?
1: I don't know. I feel like I've done so many interviews. I really feel like people know everything by now.
0: All right, now you have identical twins. Now be honest with me. Do you ever get them confused?
1: I used to sometimes if I couldn't see their face right away, but nowadays I'm a pro, of course. I can't tell them apart.
0: What lessons have you learned from your kids?
1: Patience and snuggling again. It's been the best.
0: That's so sweet. And what do you hope your kids learn from you?
1: Everything. I want to teach them everything I know and more. I love them so much.
0: That's wonderful.
1: All right. Hello. Nice to see you.
0: Roger, out of all the places you play in the world, what's the craziest location?
1: I played on the Jungfrau Joch, top of Europe in Switzerland on a mountain with Lindsey Vonn. And I guess Centre Court Wimbledon, of course.
0: And here we are in the clubhouse. We finally made
1: it.
0: I can't believe I'm here right now. And look at the trophies.
1: This is the one.
0: Roger, get right next to that. Look at that.
1: So good.
0: It's so beautiful.
1: So close, so far.
0: And you have 8 of these things.
1: Yeah, I do.
0: Where do you keep all of them?
1: I have a big trophy cabinet at home, but we always have space for one more. I tell you that.
0: I can imagine. What Wimbledon tradition do you look forward to the most?
1: I think it's wonderful to have the center court be opened up by the defending champion at 1 o'clock on Monday.
0: Do you remember the first professional tournament you played?
1: Of course, Gstaad 98, after I won the juniors here actually at Wimbledon the week before.
0: Wow. What's the most surprising moment in your career?
1: Surprising moment. I truly believe becoming world number one and winning all the titles that I did is crazier than any dream I ever had about my career. I never thought I was going to be this successful.
0: What's your most prized memorabilia?
1: The net of my 2009 Wimbledon final against my good friend Andy Roddick.
0: There you go. Would you consider tennis your favorite sport to watch?
1: Yes, and football and basketball. I love basketball. It's cool.
0: And growing up, you also played soccer, right?
1: I did.
0: What made you choose tennis over soccer?
1: I didn't want to blame the goalie, in all honesty. I wanted to blame myself, and maybe that is what made me pick tennis. Thankfully, I did.
0: What's the biggest challenge as an athlete that you didn't appreciate when you started?
1: I was incredibly homesick in the beginning, jet lag, and all the interviews, couldn't trust journalists in the beginning, and then little by little, I actually started enjoying interviews. That's why I'm talking to you right now.
0: I'm so lucky to be here. And Roger, how do you want to be remembered?
1: As a good guy for tennis, philanthropic, and I don't know, good tennis player maybe, I don't know.
0: Now, I've been told that you enjoy ice cream before a match, is that right?
1: What? Pre-match ice cream? I have loads afterwards, but not before.
0: And here's a wall of champions.
1: Oh,
0: that's a lot of Federer right there.
1: Yeah.
0: Almost takes up half of the space. But in 2019, you're going to want to make it, what, 9 times on this board, right?
1: Yes. 8's great. It's actually my favorite number, but 9 has a better sound to it.
0: Now, can you point to the win that was the most memorable?
1: 2003.
0: Why?
1: It's my first one.
0: There you go.
1: It's like I thought that was it. I achieved my dream. Winning Wimbledon was epic.
0: And I heard that they engraved these pretty quickly when you win?
1: Yeah, so apparently even the trophy. So

0: You hold it up in the air, and it's already got your trophy engraved, and you walk out of this court that you win just back here.
1: Wow.
0: You look to your right, and bang, winner 2019, and the name.
1: Can you actually tell me something really quick about Mr. Rafael Nadal?
0: What would you like to know? He's an intense guy on the court. He's super honest and open off the court, and he's got a heart of gold. He's also going to help me with my foundation again next year. We're going to try to break the record for most attendance in Cape Town in South Africa for my foundation. I'm so looking forward to it. So thank you, Rafa.
1: Amazing. Now, I sense center court is right behind these doors over here.
0: It is.
1: Right?
0: Want to have a look?
1: Let's take a look.
0: All right, let's go.
1: All right. Now, hopefully, it's everything that I hoped and dreamed. Here we
0: go. After you.
1: This is so cool. Roger, do you have any pre-match rituals or superstitions?
0: I am not superstitious at all, actually, funny enough.
1: What kind of music would you probably be listening to before a match?
0: I don't usually, but maybe something relaxing, funny enough.
1: And the grand moment. This is incredible. Wow, look at this.
0: So nice.
1: What do you say to yourself before you walk on this grass?
0: Come on, Roger, you got this. Go for it, enjoy it. Let's go.
1: Do you think I can walk out on the grass with you?
0: I mean, for me it's okay, but maybe you gotta ask Neil.
2: No.
1: What's your favorite memory playing here?
0: Winning my first Wimbledon, or maybe beating Pete Sampras here in 2001.
1: Okay, Roger, you're here. It's match point. What is that experience like?
0: You hear a pin drop when you're about to serve. Nobody's talking, it's amazing. You hear a cough maybe, and then it just crowd erupts when you win the point.
1: Who's the first person you look out for in the crowd?
0: I want to feel the vibe, see how into the crowd is, how much they're into it, and then I check my team, if they're all seated already maybe, and umpire and opponent, you know.
1: And you have stiff competition. Who's the player that you dread playing the most?
0: Rafa Nadal.
1: Who's your favorite player to play against?
0: Rafa Nadal.
1: And who do you want a rematch with?
0: Maybe Del Potro US Open final in 2009.
1: You have a strategy called fire and ice. What does this mean?
0: So I think you gotta have fire in the belly, wanting to win every point. You give it your absolute best, and the ice in the veins for me is basically you're so focused in the most important moments. You are so calm and so composed. That's what it is.
1: Now, prepping for a first-round match versus prepping for a final match, what changes?
0: Well, there should be none, but, you know, sometimes you get a bit nervous. You do.
1: So how nervous do you get before matches?
0: I think it's the amount of butterflies you feel in the belly that makes a difference.
1: Mental exhaustion or physical, what's harder to overcome?
0: I'd say mental, just as hard to sometimes be picked up. It's not always easy to stay positive.
1: Serve and volley or power baseline?
0: Bit of both.
1: Footwork or strokes, which is harder to nail?
0: Footwork is easier to perfect. I feel like strokes are maybe more talent involved.
1: And last question, Roger. Question number 73. How does surviving Bear Grylls compare to surviving Wimbledon?
0: a bit different. A Bear Grylls show, I did freeze and I peed over the fire. I didn't do that here, you know, at Wimbledon. And Bear Grylls was actually sitting over there in the royal box. With the Royals attending the finals, and my team was sitting over there with my lovely wife.
1: Wow.
0: A wonderful moment.
1: All right, well, that concludes the interview. I'm going to leave with a message from a special guest.
0: Okay.
1: Here she is now.
3: Hello, Roger. This is Anna. Good luck at Wimbledon, and now back to those practice courts.
0: Thank you, Anna. Why did she do that? What, is she here?
1: Thanks, Roger.
0: Okay.
4: Sorry, I don't want any. Oh, it's you.
1: Hi, Derek.
4: Come on in.
1: Thanks for having me over. I'm here to ask you 73 questions.
4: Well, I only have 9 answers, so I guess I'm gonna need more.
1: So how long have you lived here?
4: Actually, I only winter here. My summer place is upstairs.
1: What's the first thing you thought of when you woke up this morning?
4: I must have fallen asleep.
1: What's the best part about living in New York?
4: The diversity. You have really good-looking people and also very attractive people.
1: What are 3 words to describe living in New York?
4: Hustle, bustle, and.
1: How do you feel about Brooklyn?
4: I really hope they find a cure.
1: How often do you take the subway?
4: Hardly ever. Sandwiches are a gateway to cake.
1: What's on your mind right now?
4: Pass.
1: Can I get a tour?
4: Sure.
1: Perfect. What's your favorite holiday?
4: Well, my faith is very important to me, so I'd have to say my birthday.
1: What's your favorite season?
4: Spring. No, salt. No. Autumn?
1: Who are you wearing right now?
4: Oh, this isn't a person. It's a velveteen Napoleon jacket. By the way, this is my actual skull.
1: Oh, it's like a model?
4: Nope.
1: Okay. What's your favorite country to visit?
4: I've always adored Tribeca.
1: Where would you spend retirement?
4: Models don't retire. They get turned into glue. It's better that way.
1: What's your spirit animal?
4: I don't believe in using animals for their spirits, only for their fur. Come on in.
1: Don't mind if I do. Wow, you have a lot of exercise equipment.
4: That's not a question. What is this, 73 statements?
1: Sorry, do you have a lot of exercise equipment?
4: Better. And no, I don't.
1: How do you keep it smelling so fresh in here?
4: I had my sweat glands removed. Any sweating you see me do is through a surrogate.
1: You have a surrogate sweater?
4: No, I hate cardigans. They make me look hippie. Oh, hey guys, nice spinning.
2: Thanks, Bear.
1: Who's the last person you texted?
4: The woman who does all my texting. I want to say Rachel.
1: What's your favorite website?
4: That's kind of up to the spider.
1: Fair enough. Are you on Instagram?
4: Do I look like I'm on Instagram? I've always tested clean.
1: What's your favorite app?
4: Probably Instagram.
1: You have a really nice bedroom, Derek. Who's a notable person who shared this bed with you?
4: Well, I don't like to name names, but Carly Claus.
1: The model Carly Claus?
4: No, Carly Claus.
1: Okay. What's your favorite TV show of all time?
4: Ooh, that one with the lizard who sells insurance.
1: What's your favorite movie of all time?
4: The one with the dinosaurs. Best Exotic Marigold Hotel. That was really scary.
1: How about a movie that made you cry?
4: 12 Years a Slave. Brad Pitt's highlights were just so perfect.
1: Who's your favorite Disney character?
4: Walt.
1: What's your favorite musical of all time?
4: Oh, Hamilton. It's this hip-hop musical about the man who wrote the Emancipation Declaration. You know, the one who invented electrolysis with the kite.
1: How would you describe your relationship with Hansel?
4: Probably with words. Oh, hey, Aaron Heatherton. Nice spinning.
5: Thanks, Derek.
1: What's the last hobby you picked up?
4: Knitting. My brows.
1: Do you have any pets?
4: I have a schnoodle named Carl Doggerfeld and a cockapoo named Bark Jacobs.
1: Oh, like Mark Jacobs?
4: Oh my God, yes.
1: If you could moonlight as another profession, what would it be?
4: Probably something where I could wear clothes and walk down a runway.
1: What are you reading right now?
4: The Teleprompter.
1: What's the last book that you read?
4: I was told these were gonna be softballs.
1: Sorry. Who would you like to have dinner with, living or dead?
4: Living, definitely.
1: Derek, why do you keep clothes racks with the exercise machines?
4: This is an exercise machine. I just did 4 reps. I'll get another set in before I do my cardio. Thanks, Sarah.
1: What's an accessory that you've had for ages?
4: Accessory? That's the name of my pet monkey.
1: What is an item of clothing that you've had for the longest?
4: I once owned a single thong for 3 weeks.
1: What makes you smile the most?
4: Tickling. Ooh, stop! Stop! Stop! Hey, Zoe Kravitz.
5: Hey, Derek. Hey, what would you say is the greatest fashion trend of all time?
4: I'll probably get a lot of flack for this, but I'm gonna say clothes. And could you please take your feet off the couch? Don't think Lenny's not gonna hear about that!
1: If you could have one superpower, what would it be?
4: The power to understand things.
5: Hey, Derek.
4: Oh, hey, girls. You're up early, it's only 4 o'clock.
1: Hey, do you mind if I do some reps on one of these machines?
4: No, these are reserved for Anna when she comes.
1: Huh, what is your favorite drink?
4: Water with a lemon slice.
1: What's your favorite food?
4: Water with a lime slice.
1: What's your guilty pleasure?
4: Water with a cucumber slice.
1: Favorite dessert?
4: Carrots.
1: Jell-O or pudding?
4: For food or for sex?
1: Coffee or tea?
4: No, thank you.
1: Least favorite food?
4: Solids.
1: What do we got in this fridge over here?
4: Let's take a look. I'm so bad.
1: What are your favorite curse words?
4: Oh, the ones that turn you into a frog until a princess kisses you. Nice pruning, guys.
6: Thanks, Derek.
1: If you could play one instrument, what would it be?
4: Tambourine.
1: What's your favorite color?
4: I don't see race, but probably Chinese.
1: What's the best way to decompress?
4: Kale Kalanick, no question.
1: How much time do you spend looking at yourself in this?
4: Only 3 or 4 minutes out of every 10. It's kind of like interval training.
1: What is your all-time favorite look?
4: Looks are like children. There's always one favorite. Right now, it's called Bitcoin.
1: Can we see Bitcoin?
4: No, it's completely virtual, but it's very valuable. I don't really understand it.
1: What was one thing you wish you knew when you were in high school?
4: All the numbers and letters stuff.
1: What was your favorite subject in school?
4: Hair.
1: Least favorite?
4: Learning.
5: Derek, can I use the pool?
4: I can't answer your question. I'm busy answering questions.
1: What's the coolest thing about being a model?
4: The chance to give back to the less attractive.
1: What's the hardest part about being a model?
4: All the chafing. There's a lot of chafing going on out there, and nobody wants to talk about it. Let's begin the conversation.
1: And we're moving right along. So what's your favorite cocktail?
4: The one with Tom Cruise, the live-action one.
1: Do you have a favorite painter?
4: The guy who did my loft last year was pretty good, but a little pricey. Hey, Shepherd Fairey! I told you, no doing your graffitis on the inside!
2: You let Banksy do it.
4: Wait, I just asked him a question. Does that count? And if so, does this count? How do I stop asking questions? How do I get out of this loop? Am I going to die?
1: You're gonna be fine. If there's one thing missing in your life right now, what is it?
4: I could really use another cell phone charger.
1: What advice would you give yourself at age 15?
4: Apply blush to the apple of your cheeks. It'll give them more depth. But we can't go back in time. Can we?
1: What's your New Year's resolution for 2016?
4: I can't think 5 years ahead.
1: What are you doing tomorrow?
4: Getting my eyebrows lifted, my ears pinned, and my belly button removed. But then I'm gonna take some me time.
1: So you ready for the last question?
4: I literally thought you'd never ask.
1: How can I become a model?
4: Believe in yourself, never give up, and call Dr. Shapiro and ask for the Apollo package.
1: Oh, thanks, Derek. Well, we've gotten through 73 questions.
4: Well, I hope I'm not a suspect anymore. Good luck, officer. I hope you find your man.
1: Yeah. Thanks, Derek.
6: Well, this is a gorgeous way to start a video.
1: Michael B. Jordan.
7: Hey, what's up, man?
1: Popping into your workout for a 73-question interview.
7: Let's do this.
1: Let's do this. Okay, so what are you up to these days?
7: Working out.
1: Right, what's your daily workout regimen?
7: Cardio, doing some chest, back, tries, the whole body.
1: All right, can you show me the perfect punch?
7: All right, let's do this. Right here, turn it over. Bring it back, guard the face.
1: All right, can you show me the perfect sit-up?
7: Trying to make me work?
1: Making you work. There we go. Including this one right here, approximately how many times has someone made a reference to the basketball player Michael Jordan?
7: Is that what you're doing right now?
1: I'm doing that right now.
7: Too many to count.
1: So just to clarify, you're not related to Michael Jordan?
7: No, I'm named after my dad, Michael A. Jordan.
1: Oh, so what does the B stand for?
7: Bakari, Swahili, means of noble promise.
1: Is there a Michael C. Jordan in the future?
7: Nah, that's not happening.
1: Okay, so what do you have planned for today?
7: Going downtown, check out some friends of mine.
1: Okay, who's your best friend?
7: Oh, Sterling Brim, Chad Easterling, Vince Rice, there's so many to name, it's a lot of them.
1: Who's your celebrity crush?
7: Don't have one.
1: Who's your hero?
7: My dad.
1: Who's your all-time favorite comic book character?
7: Black Bolt, Inhumans.
1: How would you describe yourself?
7: I think I'm pretty passionate.
1: What's the one thing you really want to achieve?
7: World domination, I really want to leave my mark on this world.
1: It's Mrs. Jordan.
7: Hey, what's up?
8: Hey, how are you?
7: Doing good, how you doing?
8: Good to see you.
1: So what do we have over here?
7: Oh, it's my grandmother's famous rum kicks. They're amazing. You take one home, too.
1: Okay, what's the most outrageous thing you've ever worn, Michael?
7: What's the most outrageous thing I've ever worn?
8: Oh, I know right away. It's that orange plaid suit that you wore.
7: I was trying to take a fashion risk.
1: Can you describe your mother in 3 words?
7: Mom, loving.
8: Embarrassing.
7: Sometimes. And nurturing, very nurturing. You said that?
8: Please, take that to me.
7: All right.
1: All right, what's your favorite TV show of all time?
7: Ooh, Martin, can't stop watching.
1: Would you do nudity in a scene or use a body double?
7: Nudity, of course, all nudity. No body double.
1: Okay, can you tell me something about your father before we meet him?
7: Don't look him in the eyes.
1: Noted.
9: What's up, Pop?
10: Hey, what's up, son?
9: How you doing?
10: Yes, sir.
1: Mr. Jordan, if you can ask your son a question, what would you ask?
9: Describing me in 3 words, what would they be?
7: 3 words, what would it be? Strong, quiet, thinker.
1: And Michael, I heard you have a secret handshake?
7: Yeah, it's universal, it's not so secret.
1: All right, what's the best trait you got from your parents?
7: Oh man, Think of passion? Compassion.
1: All right, what's your favorite film?
7: Rounders.
1: What's your favorite film when you were growing up?
7: Goonies, Trading Places, Coming to America, Friday.
1: How old were you when you first started acting?
7: About 12.
1: If not acting, what would you be doing with your life?
7: I think cooking, I love food.
1: All right, do you have a hidden talent?
7: Ironing, I like the iron, I think that counts. Huh.
1: Okay, so on this giant map over here,
7: yeah.
1: Can you show for me the coolest place you've ever been?
7: Coolest place, Cape Town, South Africa.
1: Okay, and what's a location that you love to go to?
7: Oh man, I'm obsessed. Tokyo, Japan.
1: Nice.
7: Anime, it's the best.
1: So in looking back at your life, when was the most nervous you've ever been?
7: Presenting. I think presenting awards sometimes. Teleprompters, it gets weird.
1: Who's your dream co-star?
7: Oh man, Leonardo DiCaprio.
1: Who's easier to impersonate, Sly Stallone as Rocky or Kyle Chandler as Coach Taylor?
7: Sly, Rocky.
1: How many punches did you take while filming Creed?
7: Probably more than I should, but a lot.
1: What was it like training for Creed?
7: Intense. Hardest thing I ever had to do, physically anyway.
1: And what was your first impression of Mr. Stallone anyway?
7: The guy knows a little bit about everything. I mean, he could tell you like who made the camera, where is this wood imported from, the desk. He just, the things that you don't think he knows. Like he's just a little savant like that.
1: All right, so what do we have in this room over here?
7: Oh, this is where all the creativity happens. A lot of work, a lot of writing, a lot of thinking.
1: Okay.
7: Yeah.
1: Favorite video game of all time?
7: Call of Duty, hands down.
1: How does it feel playing yourself in NBA 2K17?
7: Surreal. I love that game. I played it so much growing up as a kid. Now I'm in it. It's insane.
1: Who's MVP this year?
7: Oh, the controversy. Mm. That's a loaded question.
1: Mm-hmm.
7: Kyrie Irving. The situation is just set up for him in Boston that way, I think. But he's a killer. You already know.
1: Okay, so who's your favorite actress?
7: Meryl Streep.
1: And what's your favorite performance of hers ever?
7: Death Becomes Her. It's a classic.
1: Mm. What's your number one dating rule?
7: Always pick up the tab, at first anyway, and then she never touches the doorknob.
1: What gets you really pumped?
7: Music.
1: What ticks you off?
7: Being hung up on.
1: What are you most nostalgic for from the 90s?
7: 90s. Homemade mixtapes.
1: Favorite line from anything you've worked on?
7: Favorite line? Where's Wallace?
1: Mm-hmm. If you could hire anyone to make a doc about your life, who would it be?
7: Ryan Coogler.
1: What would the title be?
7: The gift that keeps on giving.
1: Favorite beverage?
7: Apple juice. You want one?
1: Yeah. What's favorite food?
7: Oh, man, that's tough. Here you go.
1: Thanks.
7: Mexican, Italian?
1: Okay. Who's someone you really want to meet but haven't had the chance?
7: Malcolm Gladwell.
1: Who's the most stylish person, living or not living?
7: Prince. Pharrell.
1: What's a song guaranteed to get you dancing?
7: Alicia Myers, I want to thank you.
1: Can you show me that dance move? There it is.
7: Hey.
1: There it is.
7: The two-step.
1: All right, who's your favorite singer?
7: Marvin Gaye.
1: Favorite novelist?
7: James Baldwin.
1: Favorite artist?
7: Heber Brantley Basquiat.
1: What's the craziest rumor you've ever heard about yourself?
7: That I don't date black women.
1: If you could have a superpower, what would it be?
7: Control time, because then technically you could teleport.
1: Who do you want to play in a movie?
7: Action hero / quantum physicist?
1: Who would you want to play you in a movie?
7: Me?
1: Okay, and let's say a book was written about you. Who would you want to write your biography?
7: Me.
1: I know you gotta get out of here, but what can fans expect from Black Panther?
7: Oh man, I think it's gonna be incredibly original, exciting, action-packed. I really think it's a movie you haven't seen from Marvel just yet.
1: Can you give a reaction to the following?
7: Shoot.
1: Okay, The Wire.
7: Baltimore, crab cakes.
1: Philadelphia.
7: Cheesesteaks.
1: Fidget spinners.
7: Video games.
1: Your sister.
7: Mom number two.
1: Your brother.
7: Extremely loyal.
1: New Jersey.
7: Newark.
1: Your fellow 73 Question alum, Zac Efron.
7: Heartthrob? Yes.
1: Flattered to hear that. What's the most important thing that's missing in the world right now?
7: I think the world is missing a carbon tax.
1: Michael, dear parents.
10: Michael.
1: Look who's back.
10: You're leaving.
7: Hi.
10: Here.
7: Hey.
10: Don't forget your lunch.
7: Thank you so much. Okay. All right, man. See you later, bud.
11: All right, take care.
7: The perks of parents.
1: What's the cause or topic that you want to share right now?
7: Police brutality in America.
1: What charitable organizations are close to your heart?
7: Lupus LA.
1: What's something you learned recently that blew your mind?
7: You can't lick your elbows, impossible.
1: That's not true. That's not true.
7: Just go ahead and try.
1: No, I'm not gonna try right now because the last question's right here. Can I have the honor of saying that I have a secret handshake with you?
7: Yeah. All right, cool. You coming?
1: Yep, sure. Cool. Right, thanks.
7: Work on that.
1: All right, well, that concludes our interview.
7: Cool. All right, man.
1: Really appreciate your time, Michael.
7: Thanks for coming through.
1: All right, take care.
8: Yes.
1: Hey, Tiffany and friends. Hey, thank you for squeezing me into your busy schedule. You ready to answer 73 questions?
8: Yes, she ready. Let's do it.
1: All right, let's kick it off. What have you been up to today?
8: I've been doing press all day.
1: Are you a morning person or a night person?
8: Night person.
1: What's making you laugh lately?
8: My friends.
1: Now, so speaking of your friends, how would they describe you in three words?
8: I don't know. How would y'all describe me?
11: Genuine.
12: Wise.
13: Fun.
8: Mm-hmm.
1: And now back at you. How would you describe yourself in three words?
8: I would say fun, honest, and a hot mess from top to top.
1: What's your favorite vacation destination?
8: Bermuda.
1: Last country you visited?
8: Eritrea.
1: A country you wish to visit?
8: I would like to go back to Eritrea.
1: What's the most exciting thing in your life right now?
8: My career.
1: Who would you consider to be your mentor?
8: The world.
1: What's the best piece of advice you've ever been given?
8: Never trust nobody.
1: Now, if your life were a hashtag, what would it be?
8: She ready. You know what?
1: What?
8: I'm ready to show y'all around here. Let me show you this place.
1: Oh,
8: it's
1: amazing.
8: Really cool. It's
1: okay.
8: Caroline's.
1: Where did you grow up, Tiffany?
8: South Central LA.
1: What's the best thing about LA?
8: The weather.
1: When was the last time you cried?
8: Yesterday.
1: What words do you live by?
8: She ready. Hey, come on in. This is a secret way into the showroom.
1: Okay. Now, when was the last time you were genuinely starstruck?
8: When I met Oprah Winfrey.
1: And how did it feel meeting Oprah?
8: Like magic. Hey, you know what? There's a show going on here tonight. You guys want to get on the guest list?
1: Yeah, that'd
8: okay,
1: be amazing.
8: Okay, can you take care of them and put them on the list?
12: Absolutely. Oh,
8: thank you.
1: Now, I hear you're writing the intro for Richard Pryor's Diary.
8: That's true.
1: Now, what was it like hanging out with Barbara Streisand?
8: Amazing, like magic.
1: What would be your dream lineup of comedians, living or not living, to do a comedy tour with?
8: George Carlin, Lenny Bruce, Tony Rock, Marlo Williams, and Kevin Hart.
1: It's a good list. Now, do you have any warm-up rituals or routines?
8: Yes. I get in the mirror and I go, baby daddy, baby daddy, baby daddy, baby daddy, baby daddy, baby daddy, child support, child support, child support, child support, child support. Basically, I say all the things that I don't want really fast to trick the universe into giving me what I do want. Hey, Brian, can you turn the lights on for me?
7: You got it. Let there be light.
8: Thank you. Isn't it beautiful in here?
1: It's lovely. Tiffany, is there ever a time you consider yourself shy?
8: Oh, I am shy when I'm around really hot guys.
1: How would you describe your personal style?
8: Cute and fun.
1: All right, and moving into fashion, you wore an amazing dress on this year's Oscars red carpet. What was the significance behind it?
8: My father said one day I would be able to go to a really amazing event like that, and when I do, I need to represent his people. So he's from Eritrea, so I wore a princess dress from Eritrea.
1: You look beautiful in it.
8: Thank you.
1: Now, what's the most treasured item in your wardrobe?
8: My unicorn onesie.
1: And when's the next time you're going to be wearing that?
8: Soon as I get home.
1: Heels or flats?
8: Flats.
1: What is your best quality?
8: My honesty.
1: What is your worst quality?
8: My honesty.
1: Is it true you speak Japanese?
8: Hai, nihongo ga skoshi wakarimasu ka?
1: Impressive. Can you teach me something in Japanese?
8: Hai.
1: What does that mean?
8: Yes.
1: Now I know how to say yes.
8: Mm-hmm.
1: Now, what's the best seat in the house when Tiffany Haddish is headlining a comedy show?
8: Follow me, I'll show you exactly where you should sit.
1: Do you like interacting with your audience?
8: Yes.
1: How many shows have you done?
8: I don't remember exactly.
1: What's one thing that bothers you the most?
8: Liars.
1: If you had a talk show, what would it be called?
8: She ready for success. Let's talk.
1: Who's your celebrity crush?
8: Whoever liked me and can make more money.
1: Who's a dream love scene partner?
8: Michael B. Jordan.
1: Michael B. I love that guy.
8: Have a seat. This is right where you should sit.
1: Okay,
8: this is the best place, the best seat in the house.
1: It's a good view. Now, what's a role that you would love to take on?
8: Wonder Woman's sister.
1: Okay, this one's out of left field. But your Instagram shows that you love gardening. What do you got growing these days?
8: Well, I have vegetables in there, but I haven't been home for a while, so it's probably weeds.
1: Now, for anyone wanting to get into gardening, what's the best and most useful tip that you can offer them?
8: Oh, when you have leftover eggshells from making like scrambled eggs, take those eggshells, break them up, and put them in your dirt with the garden, and it should feed everything.
1: Interesting. And what would you feed your friends if they came over for dinner?
8: Fried chicken, kale salad, and joyful greens.
1: Who would your three dream dinner party attendees be?
8: Oprah Winfrey, Michelle Obama, and Jesus.
1: And Taylor Swift made you dinner once. Is this true?
8: That is true.
1: What does she make?
12: She made some brisket, it was beef, chicken, which was delicious, some potato salad, delicious, and some cornbread. It was so good, and I brought the joyful greens. Mm.
1: Now, what's it like being a famous comedian?
12: Interesting.
1: Now, you quit comedy for a moment in your late teens. Why?
12: Because I couldn't afford to get to the comedy club. I didn't have enough money for transportation.
1: Now, in your book, you said jokes and laughter helped you survive. How so?
12: They helped me to deal with the hard stuff and find the funny in it and laugh about it.
1: What's one thing people don't know about your career?
12: That it took me over 20 years to get here.
1: It's a long path. What does your family mean to you?
12: Everything.
1: Now, let's do some word associations, okay? First one, Arsenio Hall.
12: Best dude ever. Really kind guy. Gave me a chance.
1: Bar mitzvahs?
12: Oh, I love them because I made some money. And they're super fun.
1: Roscoe?
12: I miss him terribly.
1: Kevin Hart?
12: Big brother.
1: Doc Martens?
12: Oh, yeah, my first pair of shoes I ever bought, and I love them to death. Wore them to the soles fell off of them.
1: Now, I want you to imagine you're mid-set, you're on a roll, and somebody starts heckling. How do you respond?
12: Oh, well, what I like to do, let me show you how I deal with hecklers. I get on, and I tell them something straight up. I don't come to your job and do that, and then I destroy their spirit.
1: What was your first stand-up gig like?
12: It was pretty horrible. it was a show that was with women that love other women. I did really bad, and they still paid me $50 for 15 minutes. And I said, well, this is what I'm going to do for the rest of my life because I did horribly, and they still paid me.
1: Were you nervous?
12: Oh, yeah, I was very nervous. You want to see what it feels like to be nervous? Get on the stage. Come
1: up
12: here.
1: Let's do it.
12: Come on up here and join me. And imagine there's hundreds of people watching
1: you. It's a lot of people.
12: And you have to tickle their soul.
1: Okay, so I'm here on stage. The lights are on me. How do I hype up this crowd?
12: Oh, well, okay, so what I like to do is I have some music playing, and then I come on stage and I dance a little bit, like, hey, and then I go, she ready? And then everybody's like, yeah. And I go, is he ready? Are we ready? And they're like, yeah, yeah. And I'm like, yeah, all right. And then I just start telling jokes.
1: Tiffany, when did you know that comedy was going to be a reality for you?
12: The first break I got was on Bill Bellamy's Who's Got Jokes.
1: What was the main reason you chose to write your book, The Last Black Unicorn?
12: Because I felt like all these experiences I have must be to share with the world so that they can know they're not alone.
1: What did you feel when writing it?
12: Every single emotion you could ever imagine.
1: What's something you love being asked?
12: All these questions you've been asking me.
1: Aw, well, honesty is your best quality, right?
12: Yeah, well.
1: If you could go on your own girls' trip, like in the movie, where would you go?
12: South Africa.
1: Is there a girls' trip too in the works?
12: Yeah, I hope so. We've been talking about it.
1: What's one thing you've always wanted to do on stage?
12: Tell jokes in lingerie.
1: What's in your Netflix queue?
12: The unfortunate series of Limity Slickets Vince. I think that's what it's called. I love the songs in there. And a bunch of cartoons.
1: Good stuff.
7: Hey, Tiffany.
12: Huh?
7: Doors open up in 5, okay?
12: Okay, we gotta wrap this up because I gotta let everybody in and I gotta get ready.
1: Okay, well, this is perfect timing because I just have one more question. Mm-hmm. How do you normally end your sets?
12: I normally curse the audience with all the joy and happiness they can handle.
1: Well, Tiffany, this has been a pleasure having this interview
12: with
1: you.
12: Thank you. You're welcome.
1: Thank you for... Oh! Oh,
12: damn. I didn't mean for that to happen like that.
1: Really,
12: I shouldn't have did that. I was trying to drop the mic, but, you know, the club owners, they don't like it when you drop the mic because they mess the mic up and then... Yeah, okay, it still worked. All right, bye.
13: Hey.
1: Aziz.
13: What's up?
1: You are. Hope you are ready for a mind-blowing 73-question interview experience that I'm about to throw down for you.
13: Of course.
1: All right, so what's popping these days?
13: Here in L.A., and tomorrow I'm going to New York for the Met Gala.
1: All right, what's the next vacation you're taking?
13: Gonna go back to Italy.
1: What was the last vacation you took?
13: I was living in Japan for a couple months.
1: Hmm. Are you always on vacation?
13: It wasn't really vacation. I was there writing a script.
1: Did you get a lot of writing done?
13: Not really. Hey, we're in L.A. Should I make you a smoothie?
1: Love it.
13: Let's go.
1: Who do you wish you could meet for the first time again?
13: Beyonce?
1: Who is the first person to call you with good news?
13: Either my parents or Eric Wareheim.
1: Who's your favorite person to write with?
13: My little brother and niece.
1: If you could blast one joke into outer space, what would it be?
13: All of Richard Pryor live in concert.
1: What's your favorite punchline to a joke?
13: If that puppy does that, he's gonna be in big trouble. I don't know what the setup is, but I really like that punchline.
1: When did you realize that comedy was a real option for you?
13: Sophomore year of college.
1: What's your best Amy Poehler story?
13: Her kids always call me Turkey Sandwich.
1: Did 50 Cent ever confront you about that grapefruit joke?
13: No, he did not.
1: What's one thing about Chris Pratt people would be surprised to know?
13: He's our most successful Indian American actor.
1: What's the best impression you can do?
13: I'm Sandy Kenyon with the Eyewitness News Movie Minute.
1: What was the best lesson your parents ever taught you?
13: be nice to people and work really hard.
14: What's the funniest thing your dad's ever done?
13: Probably when he's annoying my mom all the time.
1: What's the funniest thing your mom's ever done?
13: Probably when she's getting mad at my dad for annoying her all the time.
1: What's the first app you open in the morning?
13: I try to keep my phone really far away from me.
1: What's your favorite mythical creature?
13: Can I say dinosaurs even though they're real?
1: What noise would you play as you enter a room?
13: Ba ba ba ba!
1: What's one thing you don't know that you want to learn?
13: How to cook everything.
1: Can you say something in 6 languages?
13: Tengo hambre. J'ai faim. Una caga suita. I'm hungry. Vair pasikid o fame.
15: Io non sapevo che tu parli italiano. Perché tu parli italiano?
13: Sì, ho imparato a parlare italiano quando ho vissuto in Italia per ricerca per la copione per la seconda stagione del Maestro del Niente. Andiamo.
1: What makes South Carolina barbecue different?
13: It's a little less racist than Alabama barbecue.
1: What's the most delicious place in the world?
13: Tokyo.
1: What's a favorite taco of all time?
13: I like Ricky's fish tacos and many other tacos. Please don't make me choose one.
1: What's a food trend that you hate?
13: The word foodie. Stop it. People that like food shouldn't get this weird fetishy sounding thing. Call the people that don't care what they eat food bozos.
1: What's the best fast food restaurant?
13: Chick-fil-A, which makes the controversy so heartbreaking.
1: If you were any type of pasta, what type of pasta would you be?
13: Lasagna.
1: If you had a food truck, what would the name be?
13: Aziz's Lasagna.
1: What's your spirit animal?
13: Quattrosaurus.
1: Who is your ultimate style icon?
13: Right now, Marcello Mastroianni.
1: What fashion trend should we most definitely bring back?
13: Sweatpants with words on the butt, but you integrate it into protest culture, so it's like, hashtag join the conversation.
1: Do you have any fashion advice for me?
13: Maybe go to a tailor.
1: You're being honored and giving the story at the Moth Ball this year. Do you get stage fright?
13: No, I'm a professional comedian.
1: Not even that time when you hosted SNL?
13: Oh, I was really nervous. All right, let's go down.
1: Okay. If you wrote the sequel to Modern Romance for 40 years into the future, what would the subtitle be?
13: Teleportation and Tuggies.
1: How do you make a woman laugh?
13: Be honest, be yourself, try to connect with them, hope for the best.
1: What is your best Tinder pickup line?
13: Devs is going to Whole Foods. Want me to pick you up anything?
1: Who is your childhood crush?
13: Elaine Bennis.
1: Do you have a deal breaker?
13: Not liking Seinfeld.
1: What's your most overused emoji?
13: This guy.
1: What was your AOL Instant Messenger screen name?
13: Well, for a while I was Megadeth 45.
1: Aziz, what's the most amazing gift you've ever received in your life?
13: My kids.
1: Wait, you have kids?
13: Nope.
1: What's the Met Gala theme this year?
13: I think it's Oshkosh Bagosh, a retrospective.
1: Who are you most nervous to meet?
13: Head designer Sebastian Oshkosh.
1: If you could have a +4 to this event, who would you bring?
13: All 4 members of Boyz II Men so they could sing on bended knee when I walked in.
1: Is there anything you want to say to Anna before the big night?
13: Anna, please sit me next to that area where they bring out the little trays of pigs in a blanket.
16: Aziz! Hey, my wife and I are on the fritz, and how do we win back her trust?
13: Well, I don't know, man. I'm sorry. Here's your glasses.
16: Oh, my sunnies. Thanks.
1: What's your favorite DJ?
13: Questlove.
1: First record you ever scratched?
13: A war tour by Trap Called Quest.
1: What song do you not want to hear anyone sing ever again at karaoke?
13: American Pie.
1: What's your best memory of hanging out with Kanye West?
13: Time I walked into his house, he was listening to 808s and Heartbreak, and I said, are you listening to your own music? And he said, yeah, these beats are dope.
1: Can you rank Kanye West's albums in order of best to worst?
13: There's a tie up top, Watch the Throne, Twisted Fantasy. Then I'm gonna go a tie with Yeezus and Life of Pablo, then Graduation, then College Dropout, then Late Registration. Oh my God, it's so hard.
1: Yeah, that is hard. Favorite verse from any MC ever?
13: Well, it's my favorite, not the best,
1: favorite.
13: Right?
1: Yeah, not best.
13: So my favorite is maybe that really silly DMX verse where he just lists all his ex-girlfriends.
1: Can I please hear some of that?
13: No, I couldn't do it justice, I'm sorry.
1: Can you at least list some of your ex-girlfriends?
13: Mine?
1: Yeah.
13: Well, there was Brenda, Leticia, Linda, Felicia, Dawn, LaShawn, Inez, Alicia, Teresa, Monica, Sharon, Vicky, Lisa, Veronica, Karen, Nikki, Cookie.
1: Where'd you meet Cookie?
13: Oh, I met her at the ice cream parlor. Tanya, Diane, Lori, and Carla. Marina, Selena, Katrina, Sabrina, about 3 Kims. What? Latoya and Tina. There's others, but we should probably keep moving.
1: It's a random day in 1996. What are you most likely doing?
13: Learning a Led Zeppelin guitar solo?
1: It's a random day in 2006. What are you most likely doing?
13: Getting ready for one of my awful early stand-up sets.
1: It's a random day in 2027. What are you most likely doing?
13: Teleporting to Tokyo. I got high hopes for them figuring out teleportation.
1: Aziz, where are you from?
13: I'm from South Carolina.
1: No, no, like, where are you really from?
13: Racist.
1: Okay, mandatory nod to Reddit. Would you rather fight 100 duck-sized horses or one horse-sized duck?
13: One horse-sized duck, but little Sebastian from Parks and Rec has to have my back.
1: What's the last book you didn't finish?
13: A Life by Ilya Kazan.
1: Who's your favorite video game character?
13: Jax from Mortal Kombat 2.
1: What's the best movie of all time?
13: Back to the Future, or The Apartment, or I'm Record.
1: What advice do you have for Asian Americans aspiring to get into entertainment?
13: Don't ask questions like that. You can do anything white people can do.
1: What TV show would you want to make a cameo in?
13: Knight Rider.
1: What famous person would you want to play you in a movie?
13: Hopefully I get the part, but I feel like with the way things are going, it'd probably be Dev Patel or Riz Ahmed.
1: Those guys are really popular. Like, what if they're busy?
13: My dad?
1: Okay, Aziz, abbiamo finito perché c'erano 73 domande.
13: Davvero?
1: Sì.
13: Va bene, grazie mille.
1: Hey,
13: buona giornata.
1: Hey.
17: Hey.
1: Thank you so much for fitting me into your schedule to ask
17: 73 questions.
1: You know how this works. Is it true I'm catching you 17 hours and 19 minutes before your first ever Vogue cover shoot?
17: That's true.
1: How does it feel?
17: Feels amazing.
1: And Justin's on the cover with you.
17: Yes, he is.
1: Were you texting Justin when I arrived?
17: No, I was actually ordering Postmates.
1: How often do you guys text?
17: Every day.
1: What's an emoji you guys use 90% of the time?
17: The red heart.
1: What was the first thing you thought of when your alarm went off this morning?
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